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0: 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So, and by this year, we know it's early 2027. 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
1: Cage the Elephant and iHeartRadio alter ego alumni there. I mean, we've had so many bands over the years. And this year's, and by this year's, I mean early 2027, going to be announced tomorrow, 9 a.m. Eastern. We'll have the full lineup for you. And then chances for you to win your way into it before you can even buy them.

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1: 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New one now from Ninth Key. 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

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Title track off an album that's just turned 25 years old. It's Stacey with you. So 21 Pilots doing the biggest headlining

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0: 92.5 KGB. Smashing Pumpkins shows look so killer. It's unbelievable. This Rats in a Cage tour kicked off late September. There are a few dates in where you can see the set lists are pretty consistent night to night. And even if you're going to be going in any city, if you're catching one of these shows, you're going to forget by the time you get there. So it's not really ruining it by looking, but you can just longingly think, I'd love to make that. Go travel. See the Smashing Pumpkins. This Rats in a Cage tour is absolutely killer. James Iha tells jokes. Come on.
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1: Thanks for hanging out. It's Stacey with you. Now, if you're a Queens of the Stone Age fan like I am, they announced the details of their 9th album, Perfect. Awful. What a terrible name. They got a couple singles off there, but that is out on October 30th.

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1: Lots of movies to come towards the tail end of October and even into November. You got the Godzilla and such, but in theaters now, The Social Reckoning with Bill Burr in this one, Jeremy Strong as Mark Zuckerberg. Other Mommy, that's a horror movie. Blah, no thanks. Verity, which did all right in its opening week with Anne Hathaway and Dakota Johnson. Digger with Tom Cruise in it is doing okay. And Primetime with Robert Pattinson. But Resident Evil still doing really well in theaters.
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We're going to get the iHeartRadio alter ego announcement tomorrow, 9 a.m. Eastern. So I set alarms. I like listening to this kind of stuff. So we'll get that whole lineup. And then, in fact, win it before you can buy it thing going on for the rest of the week. So good luck.

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0: 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Prescription Jardiance Empagliflozin 10 or 25 milligram tablets are used to lower blood sugar along with diet and exercise in adults with type 2 diabetes. 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
1: October 31st, Halloween night, is the next episode of SNL 52. They've had three episodes in, Dakota Johnson hosting and Shane Gillis. But Indy Navarrete, she's from the movie Obsession. She's going to be the host with musical guest Gracie Abrams.

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1: It's Stacey in October. Here it is. Breast Cancer Awareness Month, of course. So if you wear the ribbon. Second leading cause of death in the U.S. Just awful. 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Like 83% of the diagnoses each year are women aged 50 and older. So make your appointments, ladies.
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0: 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We've got our iHeartRadio Alter Ego Festival being announced tomorrow morning, 9 a.m. Eastern. It's kind of, you know, it's a tributary, if you will, of the iHeartRadio Music Festival. So this is just all our bands, all within our wheelhouse. So it's exciting for us. And that's happening in L.A., from what I understand, in January. We'll get the full announcement tomorrow, though. But I do know it's a win it before you can buy it all this week. So listen to those keywords.
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1: Good morning. My name's Shroom. What is something weird you find attractive?
2: So my friends always laugh about this, but I find it really attractive when a guy has had a broken nose before.
1: What?
2: Oh. And it's kind of like smooshed his nose down a little bit. So he looks a little rugged.
1: Wow. You know, I have a broken nose. I mean, well, it was broken when I was about in junior high school. I ran into a volleyball pole face first, man. I woke up, all these people surrounding me. My nose, though, isn't like mashed down, but it is really squishy if you want to give it a squish.
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1: My name's Shrum. I got to get to ordering my kids' Halloween costume. My daughter's got herself taken care of. But my son wants a hazmat suit. 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

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It's the latest single off of Motionless and White's album, Decades. And the song features Skylar Grey. 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

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I'm Shroom. 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

0: 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What's the worst Halloween candy of them all?
1: 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It's the candy corn that has the brown edges. That's the only one that this girl does not need.
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1: How's it going? I'm Shroom. What doesn't your significant other need to know about your past?
2: 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I feel like your past is your past. I mean, you know, you probably need to know criminal history, you know, because that might affect credit reports and stuff. 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It's only going to hurt feelings and, you know, egos and so forth. And you should just be okay with who you are and who you're with right then.
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How's it going? I'm Shroom. 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

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We've got a special performance from Billy Corgan at our 2027 iHeartRadio Alter Ego presented by Capital One. It's at the Kia Forum in L.A. Saturday, January 16th. Coming up today in the 5 p.m. hour, you can win tickets before you can even buy them. 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That's going to start Tuesday, October 20th.

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0: 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Nine Inch Nails closer. It's like a musical Viagra. Did it work? Thanks for listening. My name's Shroom. Meta has admitted that their Instagram algorithm suggested a certain song too often. I will play you that song next and tell you all about it. Also got new music from The Warning called Bite My Tongue.
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Tonight's Thursday night football matchup between the Seahawks and Broncos. I'm Shroom. Here's Autumn Kings with Gone, Gone.

0: Rock and Roll Cafe, weekdays at noon on 92.5 KGP. Thanks for listening. My name's Shroom. Reese's is the top pick when it comes to Halloween candies. And DoorDash looked into the 2025 Halloween orders and found that the peanut butter cups are America's favorite candy for the third straight year, with Hershey's and M&M's right behind. Chocolate takes up most of the top 10, but sour flavors are now competing with Airheads and one of my favorite gummy candies, Sour Patch Kids, making their way on the list. Now, Haribo Gummies joined the list for the first time, and DoorDash is calling it the candy to watch this year. Look, if you have any leftover Halloween candy you need to dispose of, just send it my way. I love it all.
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Now, you can win your way in before you can even buy the tickets. 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And hey, don't miss out on our exclusive Capital One cardholder presale. That'll start Tuesday, October 20th. Evanescence going to be playing at our iHeartRadio alter ego. 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

0: your chance to spank the bank. 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
1: What's something you're always triggered by?
2: Traffic. Oh, my goodness. Triggered by morning traffic. People, stay in your lane. Drive the speed limit. If there's an accident on the other side of the freeway, don't rubberneck. It's none of your business. Let's just get to work safely and on time.
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1: More shoppers are planning to use AI this year to shop during Black Friday and Cyber Monday deals. A new report from YouGov found planned AI use among likely holiday shoppers more than doubled since last year, at 34% planning to use AI. Those planning to use or considering using AI to shop said trying to find the best price is their top reason to use the technology. However, more than half of AI shoppers, at 56%, are concerned about inaccurate or outdated information. Yeah, well, it's okay to use AI every now and then to search for something. You might always want to double check what it comes up with. It's not always right. 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We've got it. 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

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I'm Shroom. Endicott's got the amps, the attitude, and the asphalt. 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

92.5 KGB. The Black Crowes, they're going to be a part of the Aerosmith and Friends shows Thursday, October 29th and Tuesday, November 1st at the Hollywood Bowl. It's a hell of a lineup. I'm Shroom. Here's Ninth Key. Happy Feels Like.

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1: 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The Offspring. 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
0: Doogie.
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0: morning. What's happening? It is Thursday, October 15th, 2026. Good morning. It's Rover's Morning Glory. I'm Rover. Doocy is here.
1: Good morning, sir.
0: Charlie is here.
2: Hi.
0: Is Snitzer here?
3: Yep. Hey, man.
0: Hey, there's Snitzer.
3: Your computer's broke.
0: Computer's broke?
3: Yours, yeah.
0: Oh,
3: your monitor.
0: Oh, I don't know. And Crystal is in the far box.
4: Hello.
0: You are with us as well, 866-YO-ROVER, 866-967-6837. That's how you reach the show. Give us a call at that number. You can text us at that number. 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That gives you the option to set your name, profile picture, location. You can make a video call into the show. Just text the word menu to that number. By the best way, give us a call, 866-967-6837. Is your monitor working over there, Dougie?
1: Yes, sir.
0: Okay. All right.
1: All of them over here.
0: Very strange. All right. Mine's working now over here. Got it all sorted out. Let me get to your email here. Travis writes, "You're over. I love the show. Just had one comment or question. Wondering if there is any other way you guys could do ticket giveaways. So I've been hammering the phone trying to win Def Leppard tickets since you started offering them. I've probably dialed the number a couple hundred times the past few days and have never gotten anything except a busy signal. Just wondering if you could consider something else. Perhaps let people send an email or something. At least that way I'd feel my name was at least in the hat, and there was a microscopic chance of winning."
1: Well, there is another way by email.
0: Huh?
1: If he goes to WMMS.com,
0: uh-huh,
1: and the contesting part,
0: uh-huh,
1: he can enter to win.
0: Do they have,
1: yeah,
0: they have contests?
1: Yeah.
0: Well, there you go. I don't know anything about if they're giving away one ticket, 100 tickets. I don't know, but
1: this is a way for him to, an extra way
0: there
1: for anyone
0: you go.
1: To
0: enter right there.
1: Yeah, we'll have tickets at the end of the show today and tomorrow. But you can also go to the website.
0: Andy from Iowa writes, "Yo, Rover, on yesterday's show, a listener emailed in with a picture of a custom license plate that said Rover. I think this is a few days ago that somebody did that. But I think you said it was on a Chrysler 300. What a coincidence. I have a custom license plate and I have a Chrysler 300. Let me know what you think of it." Let me see here.
3: I said, that's cool.
0: Rock and roll, it says. RKNROLL. Yes.
3: Awesome. Yeah.
0: Yeah. Come on.
1: I was waiting for it.
0: Oh, come on. Oh, ball sack out, cigarette in mouth, beer in hand. Oh, disgusting. Alex writes, "Hey, Rover, I'm 32, and I had kidney stones for the first time earlier this year. When the pain started, I mistook it for back pain because I previously had issues with sciatica. I was doing stretches and stuff, but nothing was working until the pain got so extreme I had to go to the hospital. It was a 5-millimeter stone. I'm not a doctor, but what I learned is that if the pain is to the left or right side of your spine, but above your hips, it's probably a kidney stone, especially if the pain isn't running down your leg, like it would be with sciatica. Go get it checked out. Trust me, you don't want to be waiting for treatment when the stone is already in your ureter or urethra, I don't know, after getting out of your kidney." Yeah, that doesn't sound like fun.
1: But what can they do if they do say it's a kidney stone? Can they blast it
0: before
1: it goes down that tube?
0: Maybe. I don't know. It is on my left side.
1: Still there?
0: Yeah. Let's see. It's to the left side. It is above the hip. Now, I was in a lot of pain yesterday when I got home. And again, if I just sit here like this, it doesn't hurt. But if I stand up or lay down, which makes it a little difficult to sleep. At the end of the show yesterday, I was talking about this, that I didn't get much sleep the night before because tossing and turning, there's no position you can get in where there's pain. And this is pain's no good. Anyway, so I got home yesterday and my wife goes, I was telling her and she goes, "Well, why don't you take one of those Journavics that I have," which is some sort of nerve pain blocker or something that she got when she broke her foot. So I took one of those. And then I was so tired because I hadn't slept the night before that I took a nap, which I normally don't do. So I did that. And then I figured,
1: what
0: you know.
1: What time did you nap?
0: I don't know. Noon? And I napped for about 3 hours.
1: Ooh, that's a sleep.
0: Well, that's a nap to me.
1: That's a sleep.
0: Who takes a nap for like 20 minutes? That's a 3 hours is a like a minimum nap.
1: That's
0: time.
1: Sleep. Nap
0: Actually,
1: is
0: two
1: like,
0: hours. If I can't sleep for 2 hours, what's the point?
1: Oh no! Sometimes I'll get like a 40-minute nap in, and I feel great.
0: No. Oh,
1: need
0: my
1: a little.
0: God. Absolutely not. I'd be off the rest of the day.
2: I hear people say this, that the smaller naps are actually better and you'll feel better. Mm-hmm. I also don't believe
0: it. I'm with you. Sometime.
1: But I feel better after a 40-minute nap versus an hour and a half. I never allow myself to sleep longer than an hour and a half.
0: Yeah, hold on.
1: Ever.
0: So then, it takes a while, I guess, for that pill to kick in, I guess. And so I had a heating pad under my back. Made a terrible. I fell asleep with the heating pad, and
1: what's wrong with that?
0: Oh, it burned my back.
1: Doesn't it turn off automatically?
0: No.
1: Most do.
0: No, this one doesn't.
1: Let me see. Lift your shirt.
0: Well, you'd have to come over here and look.
1: I can do that.
0: I have. I don't know what it looks like this morning, but last night it was like bubbled up like a.
4: Like third degree burn?
0: Yes.
4: Like blister?
2: Did something happen to your wife with that?
0: Yes, yeah. She had a heating pad, and she was using it so often that she got this weird...
2: Her skin started turning white? Was that it?
0: No, purple, like
2: purple
0: black.
2: Okay.
0: Where is it?
1: Lift your shirt up. Get naked. Oh, my God.
2: Pull it all the way up so we can see more. I can't see any of it right now.
0: No, it's just right here. You taking a picture? No.
4: Yeah, she is.
1: Oh, my
0: What's
1: God.
0: What's that look on your face? I don't know what it looks like today, but...
1: I'm going to send it to Snitz.
0: Oh, man. Terrible. And I woke up and I go, man, I kind of... It's a different sort of pain now, I thought. And I looked in the mirror. I go, oh, no. And it was all red. That's when I woke up from the nap. And then later that night... I look at it again, and now it's all, like, raised and puffy and, oof.
1: You're going to... I just sent it. It's not good.
0: Yeah.
1: It's...
0: Nothing on my body is good. When you see... When I lift up anything on my body, injury or not, no good.
4: What's the size of it of this burn, would you say?
1: You'll see
4: two
1: it.
4: 2x2?
1: You'll see.
0: I don't know. I mean, it's in sort of in two spots. One is on my side, which you probably can't even see, because I started sleeping on my side, so that's burnt up. And then on my back is where it's a little bit worse.
2: And this was a 3-hour
1: On your back? I didn't see
2: nap?
1: The back. That's I just saw this left side.
0: Yeah, that's on my left side, but on my back. Let me see what you got. Let me see what she took a picture of here.
2: And this is a 3-hour nap with the heating pad on?
0: Yeah.
2: Did you have it turned up really high?
0: I turned it on the highest.
2: I've never really used a heating pad.
1: I use it for in between my legs.
2: I know.
1: To keep me warm. And Rob was like, what's that? Those, what'd you say? You want to smell it?
2: No, I said I couldn't imagine the odor.
1: I can hear the audio over there. The marks that I get on my inner thigh, Rob was like, be careful. You're going to burn yourself. My wife burned herself with the coils, the marks. Remember how it left it for her?
0: Uh-huh.
1: You got the picture, Snitz?
3: Yeah.
1: It's not good, is it?
3: What, his butt crack or the... You got to put that in there?
1: Yes.
3: I can't blur that out?
1: No. Right. It's his ass. Who cares?
4: Oh, I see.
1: Okay, but wait. Oh, my God.
4: That's a blister for sure.
0: That thing's going to pop, isn't it?
1: Yes.
2: Have already popped. And that's like the leftover skin kind of flapping.
1: No, I think that there's pus in there, Charlie.
0: Oh, that's disgusting.
4: You got to put some cream on that.
2: Oh, wow.
3: Yeah, it's...
1: That's a burn.
0: Ooh. Yeah, that's a...
1: That's what my breast did. Look at that hair in your crack.
2: This looks like the same picture. This is really a picture of your boobs.
1: It does. It does. That was what I had. It's a burn. You have like second degree burn. I had to go to the urgent care and get burn cream.
0: Maybe I need some burn cream, whatever the hell that is.
2: Aloe.
0: Some balm.
1: No, that's the only spot, right? I didn't
4: get the balm on it.
2: No, it seems like there's more spots. Where are the other spots?
0: No, that's it.
1: Okay.
0: The other one's on the side, but that one never raised up, I don't think. Yeah, that one's not raised. It's not raised up. It's not raised up.
4: Oh, I think I could see it from here.
1: Stand up. God. Just stand up. I can't see it. Stand up.
3: This it hurts him to stand up.
4: What's that? His back hurts. He doesn't want to stand.
5: One over right on here. The side somewhere? Yeah, I guess. That
0: went away.
2: But that blister one, put that up again. That looks like it was a blister and popped.
1: Wow.
2: Did you have like a wet spot anywhere?
0: I don't think so.
1: No. Oh, that's so not good.
0: I don't think it's popped. I think it's all in there.
3: Yeah, it looks gooey.
0: Ugh. Disgusting, isn't it? Ugh.
5: Let's pop it.
1: You want me to press it down?
0: No.
1: I can press it. You want me to get a Band-Aid? You want some gauze and then we'll pop it?
0: Ron says, you tards are not supposed to sleep on heating pads. What an effing idiot. I fell asleep. I wasn't intending. I just fell asleep. I was laying on it. What could he do?
1: Maybe we could get a lawyer that could do my boobs in your ass.
0: So I
1: lawsuit.
0: I do.
1: And I burned my boobs. Mm-hmm.
0: I do feel the back pain isn't as much today. Maybe it's because I'm worried about my blister. Anyway, let's see. Josh writes, yo, Rover, right when Crystal started talking about people being buried with a string hooked to a bell down in the coffin, I was thinking about that. I was the groundskeeper in charge of a pretty big cemetery in Seneca Falls, New York for a few years. I learned a little bit of cemetery history from random people in that time, but yes, they used to do that. And Crystal, if you like random info and knowledge, that's where the term graveyard shift originated.
4: Charlie, were they listening yesterday, or
2: did he send another email?
0: Did he send a follow-up email, yeah. Dushy?
1: No.
2: Oh, jeez.
0: Nope. Lingo writes, did you ever talk about the drunken Democrats interview? No, we never did. I don't know who this person is. I saw a news story, but this is not a serious candidate, I don't think, wherever this is. It's just some... So, you know, there's always like these kooks that run for office here and there, and there's always every election, there's always some. They don't have a shot of winning. They do something really weird. They're weirdos, and I'm
2: Who's
0: assuming...
2: Who's the other one we already played? Was it a debate that they did terrible in?
0: The one who... The transgender...
2: Yeah, I think they were an author. Was that them? Yeah,
0: forget exactly.
2: But it was really bad.
0: Yeah, and they asked, like, what are your qualifications? And them had just a really terrible answer. This person was just slurring their speech. I watched... It was like an hour-long thing. I watched it for 10 seconds. I go, okay.
2: Well, you have it if you want.
0: Oh, I have it?
2: Yeah.
0: Let me see here.
2: I think it's the person's name. I don't remember.
0: Jamie West.
2: Yes.
0: All right.
6: And that's what I have to say about that.
1: Okay.
0: That's JLR.
1: Oh, my gosh.
0: That's what I got to say about that.
6: And that's what I have to say about that.
1: Okay. And our last question of the night is, if elected, what is one decision that you expect to make that may be unpopular with some voters, but you believe ultimately would be in the best interest of Fayette County?
6: Huh. I wouldn't raise your taxes. What is the one decision that I would make?
1: She's really drunk.
6: Repeat that again. What is the one decision that I would make that might not be popular
1: with
6: Fayette County?
1: May be unpopular with
6: unpopular
1: some voters.
6: With some voters.
1: But is in the best interest of the county.
6: Firing all Republicans. I wouldn't let them. I mean... I don't even talk to them. I don't like them. I mean, they voted against our own state representative voted against her own party. I mean,
1: wow.
6: What do you want me to say? I don't like being around them. I mean, y'all did this to us. You all voted for us. You made this happen. This ICE coming into our communities, stealing people's jobs.
0: By the way, this is for whatever this is like. This is like for a city council thing of a town that has about 200 people, probably. This is not a serious... I don't even know if she is aware that she was on television. Roche. I'm not sure how you pronounce this person's name. R-O-C-H-E. How would you pronounce that? Rock?
1: Sure.
0: Roche?
1: Rock.
0: What about pepper spray or actually using a taser on Hee-Haw if you're afraid of a miniature donkey? They shoot the dogs. They shoot the donkey. What's next? They're going to open fire on toddlers pulling on your pant leg? These cops are chicken yits. Then they walk around looking like Navy SEALs with all this gear on them, he says. A lot of people upset over Hee-Haw being shot. Somebody sent me a link and they go, I didn't even open up the link. They go, why are people upset about a donkey being shot when this is what we do to 4 million pigs every day? And then I don't know what the hell.
1: Not opening that up.
0: I don't know what it was going to be. I'm sure it wasn't going to be good. Do we really kill 4 million pigs a day? Is that accurate? Seems like a lot of pigs, doesn't it?
3: A lot of bacon, yeah, I guess.
0: I mean, that's an incredible amount.
3: Yeah, I've seen enough of those films.
2: Yes, 4 million pigs a day globally.
0: Oh, globally. Okay, all right. I was going to say that 4 million in the U.S. seems like a lot, but... Gordon writes, Yo, Rover, I can't believe you morons thought the off-duty cop was a real video. None of them were cops. They were security guards and nothing more. The fact that no patches on their arms says it all. I guess when you hate cops as much as your show do, you go blind sometimes. The local hospital system has so-called police, but they are just security guards. They have no powers of arrest and no authority off private property, but they run around with police on them and their cars. You F-tards fell for it. I believe that the hospital police, they can arrest you, can't they?
2: Cleveland Clinic police?
0: I think so. And where is this video? Let's look here.
2: Well, Snitcher and I realized he's probably not a cop in the aftermath because of his long hair. Never seen a cop with long hair before.
0: I just have to find this.
1: Security guards can't have.
0: No, this guy said, it said the news off-duty. Story said it's an off-duty cop. I don't know whether, what is this idiot even talking about? Yesterday I said, it claims in the article this is an off-duty cop. But judging by their behavior and their abilities and their tactical skills, it doesn't appear to be. I would be very concerned if they were.
3: But that's not even the story. Who cares? Even if it was just a security guard, the person still got beat by two women. That's the story. It's not what he did on his for a job.
0: I would say that you can't go around with this little patch on saying police, right? If you're not a police officer.
3: Oh, on his back? Yeah, I'm not sure what it said. Did it say police?
0: And it does say. It says police task force is what it says on the patch. And then there another cop does come in, but he says that this is a security guard as well. That doesn't look like
3: slow guy.
0: It doesn't look like a security guard.
3: He comes in and says, "Hey, what's going on?"
0: Yeah, that's
1: this video is not fake.
3: No. It's just they're security guards. It's not they're not police. I guess
0: I'm assuming this guy's also a cop. That is a cop. That's right.
3: Yeah, it looks like a cop.
0: Well, maybe it says security on the back.
3: I don't know what it says.
0: What does it say? Maybe it says sheriff. I can't tell. It's too blurry.
2: And the Cleveland Clinic, what did this guy say about them?
3: That they can't?
2: They can't do what?
0: They can't. They have no powers of arrest.
2: Yes, they do.
1: Nice.
0: That's like those park police. They can arrest you. They're actually police officers. Because I remember when I was in high school, we used to think that the park police can't arrest you, but they can arrest you.
2: I never thought that. They're police.
0: You always have some idiot kid that would be like,
2: they don't have powers of arrest. They're not real cops.
0: Until you get arrested by the park police.
2: It's weird. CCPD is private, but they have all of the powers of a police force.
0: Why can't I do that? Could I have a private police force then?
2: I don't know.
0: That gets all the powers of a police force? I could just go around arresting people. Callers I don't like, I could raid your home and arrest you. Chris writes, I took my kids to Geauga Lake many, many years ago. My kids were about 7 and 10 at the time. That was an amusement park. The family and I got on a coaster called the Wolf Bobs. Anyone know that?
3: Raging Wolf Bobs, yeah.
0: Raging Wolf Bobs. Didn't you used to work there since?
3: That was my first job, yeah.
0: The attendant locked. Did you work at this roller coaster?
3: No. I worked at a restaurant there.
0: The attendant locked the lap bar and double-checked it before we left the station. About halfway through the ride, the bar moved far enough to where my son slid out of his seat and ended up on the coaster floor. He was seconds from flying out of the car. I was able to slide out, too, and jumped on top of him, pinning him to the floor for the rest of the ride. It was one of the most frightening experiences I've ever had. The park offered no compensation for the incident. Needless to say, no one in my family has been on a coaster since. Yeah, that's the days before people had phones, and you could see, you know, the park probably didn't even believe you, you know, when you came in back in the day.
1: That's awful.
0: Julie writes, Rover, Doogie was very upset over Shane Gillis's joke about women's gym clothes. Does she know that Travis Kelce liked a post of Shane Gillis's SNL monologue where he made that joke?
2: Yeah, did you know that?
0: Did you know that?
1: Did you know?
0: Does your hero's husband like that?
1: I've heard this message from Bobby Bones, you know, a coworker of ours. He must have done something similar to what Travis did where they liked it. He did something and then he had to come back out and say, I own it. I made a mistake. I didn't realize the full extent of what.
0: Up.
1: I
0: was like, Jesus Christ, what a pussy. No offense, Bobby, but she's a bitch. My Lord.
2: What did he like? The Shane Gillis thing?
1: There was some joke or something that he thought was funny. And then his wife made a comment like, hey, and he's like, I was just going to let it go, but it's gotten too big and I got to address it.
0: Oh, my God. People are such like babies these days. Oh.
1: Yeah, I think he was in his car, and he's like, I gotta address this.
0: Oh, my God. It's some of the people. We had a crazy caller who called in. Just, you got to go back and listen to that call. A complete maniac. Complete maniacal woman. So upset over that. And me. Just crazy. Crazy people. I don't know what's wrong with people in the world today.
1: His demeanor is just so different than yours. It's just.
0: Who's his?
1: Mr. Bones.
0: You should go work for him. We could do it like a job transfer. Maybe I could take some chick from his show and
1: his
0: give
1: co-host,
0: him you. Sure, why not?
1: Amy?
0: I don't know who that is, but anybody's
1: got to
0: be better than
1: she's
0: you.
1: She's me.
0: Also,
1: he's nice to her.
0: Jimmy Kimmel made a joke about the new press secretary while showing her in workout clothes. Is Doogie mad about that? Or is it only when it's directed towards certain women? Seems like hypocrisy from Doogie.
1: I don't know what the question is.
2: What are you saying about Jimmy Kimmel?
1: Explain I don't even know yourself. What Jimmy did.
0: Yeah. Making fun of a girl in workout clothes? Oh.
1: I didn't hear it.
0: And by the way, if you like something, I don't really use social media much, but sometimes I open up and then I'm afraid that I've accidentally liked something. It just seems like you could accidentally just, your finger could hit something and now you've liked it, right?
1: Unlike it.
0: I guess.
1: Not that hard. Hit it again.
3: And that's two hearts or two thumbs up. Oh, no.
0: That means you like it more? Yeah. Nick writes, I'm a show or two behind, but the other day, Doogie was up in arms about Shane Gillis using the word whore when talking about women. But didn't she call a female caller a whore herself? Because the caller said something that she didn't like? How are you going to criticize Shane Gillis for using that word when you turn around and use it against a woman who says something that you don't like? That's the definition of hypocrisy.
1: She came after me, attacked me.
0: Okay. Still, aren't you supposed to take the high road?
1: I always take the high road.
0: That's like the woman who called in the other day about this, and she was so angry at me, and she was a very nasty woman. But it's, you know, very critical of me and you know, I'm not this and I'm whatever the hell she's saying. But yet, so willing to call in and just be as vile as possible. Isn't that like also the definition of hypocrisy? Again, if you're so holier than thou, aren't you supposed to be nice to everyone and have compassion and understanding, not judge and all of that? Isn't that, these people are all, they're all loons, absolute loons. I've got to take a break. Our number is 866-YO-ROVER. We have a lot to discuss today. 866-967-6837. Body Shop Brad says, believe it or not, Rover, Doogie would actually make the Bobby Bones show better.
1: Oh, how so?
0: I'm not sure.
1: What What?
0: This person. Here's a... This might even... This person has... It texts sometimes. She gets very upset over things too. And she wants Snitz. Can you tell him how to pronounce the word?
7: Hypocrisy.
3: Well, yeah, that's right, right?
0: Yeah, she's very upset. I'm so obvious that I'm an idiot. Hypocrisy. So dumb.
2: We say it so much like that, I don't notice it at all anymore that we're saying it.
1: I don't even know how to say it right.
0: And in fact,
2: like, this sounds normal, totally normal to me now.
0: Now, you know that, so everyone who listens to the show listens in a delay. So you have the normal delay that we have built in for profanity, which is about 40 seconds. Then you have streaming. It's going to add another 20 or 30 seconds on. So you're about a minute behind. So by the time she realizes this, she has sent one, let me just count here, one, two, three, four, five text messages about how I am an idiot for mispronouncing this word and explaining, trying to sound out how you actually pronounce the word. It's not, it's hypocrisy.
3: No, it's hypocrisy.
0: Thank you. Thank you, Snitz.
3: See, she wanted me to correct you. There you go.
0: Snitz told me how you pronounce the word. There it is. I've got to take a break. We'll be right back. Hang on.
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3: He's a bad artist?
0: Rover's Morning Glory.

There's a guy in San Francisco that they're calling him a tech bro. I actually don't know exactly what he does or who he is. His name is Pierre-Louis Biojou. He made a video game with AI, which he says only took him 1 weekend to do. He built this game, and it's based on the Tenderloin District in San Francisco. And he says, San Francisco couldn't fix the Tenderloin, so I monetized it, he says. Now, this is where all the homeless drug addicts hang out in San Francisco, I guess. Not a great place. You want your car to be broken into, you park it there. It's a dump. From what I understand. I don't think I've ever been there. I mean, I've been to San Francisco, but I don't think I've ever been to this area. So I can't speak with personal knowledge about this. But this guy developed this video game. It's a first-person shooter. And people are going crazy because they say that you can shoot homeless people. It's really...

0: Cybertruck in the back could probably, you know, that is perfect San Francisco for you, a Lime scooter and a Cybertruck. And the guy's driving or riding, and then he gets shot, right. But it's the same guy, isn't it? Or am I wrong?
1: No, that's a different guy.
0: Is it? Okay. Oh, there's a Waymo.
1: Why are we shooting?
0: So he's just blowing everybody. This is at the corner of Eddie and Jones, whatever that is.
2: Well, you can play it in your browser.
0: You can? Yeah, oh, so I didn't know that.
2: So I'll just open it up. Let's just give it a shot here. Let me get this going.
0: All right.
2: Yeah, watch. You can just, here it is. You can just play it in your browser.
0: All right. Let me play solo. You can even play multiplayer, it says. Stand by.
2: I'm not that good of a first-person shooter, so don't judge.
0: Okay.
2: Especially keyboard.
1: But why are we doing this if you're really shooting homeless people? Like, why are you promoting this?
0: Did you guys see any homeless people?
2: Yeah, well, let's judge it for ourselves. All right, start solo. Here we go.
0: All right.
2: Is that guy homeless?
0: Shoot him!
2: What? He says that's a security guard on his chest.
3: Well, yeah, zombies are homeless. They were, you know, people at one point.
1: Dude, you just killed a homeless person.
0: Dude.
1: What?
0: It's a zombie.
1: They have white eyes, no pupils.
3: Yeah, they're walking. It's a zombie.
2: Yeah, this person works like a butcher's or something, right?
1: Yeah.
3: Yeah, zombies had careers before there were zombies, yes. That's correct.
2: Well, no, I'm saying they're not homeless.
3: Oh, that's true, too.
2: That's my whole point.
1: That person is a homeless person.
4: Because they had a tote bag.
0: Oh, this guy got you.
2: Oh, clear. All right, we got to go.
0: Go into your mystery box there.
2: Let's get my mystery box.
0: What's in your mystery box?
3: What do you get?
2: A shotgun.
0: Ooh, nice.
1: This is...
0: Uh-oh. What's that noise?
2: I don't know.
0: That sounded evil, didn't it?
2: Is there going to be a zombie baby coming? I have to shoot? I got to get closer with the shotgun. Okay.
0: Now, how far can you walk? How big is the...
1: The map?
0: Is the... Yeah.
2: Check that out. This shotgun sucks.
3: Yeah. Close range.
2: All right,
0: he's going down the street.
2: Are they chasing me?
0: It seems like you're going to get to an area that... maybe it's a crosswalk. I guess you can just...
2: Turk?
0: Does it get to an area that you can't go through? It looks like there's a big wall over here. Like maybe they've walled off the Tenderloin district. Oh, this guy came up from me behind.
1: That's a scooter.
0: Yeah, zombies are fast when they're on Lime scooters.
2: Shoot, Jesus.
4: That's a terrible gun.
2: This sucks. People, he's making money off of this?
0: Yeah, he said advertise here $100 a week. You see that?
2: Down
0: at the bottom?
2: Okay.
3: And he's made what?
2: Oh, grenade.
0: He's made $300.
4: Wow. Okay, you see that bent over guy to the left?
2: See, that guy is probably the homeless guy because he looks like he's on fentanyl.
0: Why? I see. What's this poolday.ai? On-brand videos made by AI. That must be the advertisement there in the game. Poolday.ai.
4: I want to see this horde. I think that was the horde.
2: Yeah.
4: That was it. That's nothing.
0: Oh, dude. You're like douchey calling people hordes.
2: This game sucks.
3: The day's gone. That's got some hordes in it.
0: Now, you could probably make the game better. He created this in 3 days using AI. You could probably make it better if you refine it and do whatever, you know?
3: A little bit more typing.
1: Why are we okay with games and why are you still playing it that allow
0: with
1: this kind of shooting?
0: Game is like this, dude.
1: Not every game.
0: Yeah, well, a lot of games are like this.
1: Never been a fan of Grand Theft Auto.
0: What is this? What is the laughing? What is the baby laughing? What does that signify?
2: All right.
4: I think it's warning you that horde is coming.
2: Can I get back in that mystery box?
4: Because it keeps saying that when it laughs.
2: Oh, there we go. I like that. Oh, it's all different.
4: Assault rifle.
2: Okay.
4: Yeah.
0: Okay. Now you can get these zombies a little bit further away, I think.
4: Yeah.
0: Much
4: better.
3: He's holding it one-handed?
2: Yeah, it's sweet.
4: I love first-person shooter games.
3: That's
4: They're my favorite to play.
0: Can you get in the car or no?
2: No.
0: Yeah, that kid laughing.
4: It's in the vending machine.
0: All right, so there you go. Now, do you think that this is... I don't find this to be bad at all. Douchey, what's your issue?
1: I just said it. I've been saying it the whole time.
3: You don't like any shooting games?
1: No, I just said that. It's why are we doing it? Why are you allowing him to play it? Why are you laughing about it?
0: Even if they're zombies, you don't like shooting games?
1: No, it's just...

0: Because
1: what are you supposed to do with zombies?
2: Oh, that guy. Oh, he almost got you on the lime scooter. He's going to come from behind, Charlie. Oof. Okay, I got to stop playing this. All right.
1: He's hooked.
2: All right. I can't pay attention. So any shooting games we should outlaw or ban.
0: Yeah.
2: And that's because, what, they promote violence? Or what do you... I'm open to the idea that they could. I'm open to the idea that they might not be good for the minds of young people. I'll grant you that. This one, I don't. I mean, that's stupid.
3: I don't think this is any worse than pretending to be a soldier and shooting soldiers.
0: That's awful, too.
3: That's been screwed up. Always been kind of weird to me.
2: Well, you talking about video games or
3: life and death of real soldiers into just a video game where you could just play and shoot each other? That seems kind of messed up.
2: But kids have always been playing army even before video games.
3: Yeah, sure.
2: You know,
1: cops and robbers.
2: Sure, right.
1: This cowboys is and you know,
2: cowboys and what? Indigenous peoples? Is that what you were going to say?
1: Cowboys and other cowboys.
3: Brokeback Mountain.
4: Well, violence and war has been around since the beginning of time.
2: And always will be, by the way. All these people, look at the war that's going on right now.
4: What war?
2: A lot of violence and misery going on in the world right now.
1: Which one?
2: Well, we don't call them any wars. Iran, we're in a war with them, but we claim that we're not. Now the Houthis are involved, whoever the hell they are. And then Saudi Arabia is getting bombed by the Houthis. And now they're bombing the Houthis. But the Houthis are getting missile parts from China so they can have a 1,200-mile range. And they can bomb Saudi Arabia and Israel and everybody else from Yemen. You have Russia and Ukraine. You have God only knows what the hell's going on in parts of Africa. I have no idea. I saw that... where were we? We had some none of our military forces, but we had one of these weird groups. The guy who used to own Blackwater before Blackwater got in trouble for shooting civilians. Now they just changed the name. He had some people, some mercenaries, private contractors or whatever over in Africa. Some of them were just killed by forces. We have more troops, American troops that we're putting into South America. Did you see this yesterday or the day before? That we are doing, and I've seen this, doing raids with drug raids with some people in, I don't know what country, not Colombia. I don't remember.
3: Bolivia?
2: Is that where we were?
3: I'm trying to help you out.
2: Oh, I don't. Some place in South America. And now I guess we're going to be training people, but I saw a video of American troops on a raid with South American. I mean, America first, as we always say, I guess, right? So there's a lot of misery and war going on. You know where there's a lot of misery is in prison. Diddy, you did a story about Diddy being in prison the other day, and you said that he had to be rushed to the hospital. Do you recall what you reported on why he had to be rushed to the hospital, Dushy?
0: I think he fell. That's right.
2: A head injury.
0: Hit his head when he fell.
2: Head injury, he fell, and that's what it was. Then, later that night or the next day, then some more details came out. Actually, he hit his head on a bunk bed, on the upper bunk bed in his cell. That's what happened. So he didn't fall. He hit his head on a bunk bed. That's why he had to be rushed to the hospital. How do you do that? Well, actually, it turns out that Diddy, now there's a third reason why.
0: Why are you doing so many stories?
2: Well, because they keep changing what happened. Actually, Diddy was in a fight with another inmate, a Jamaican drug lord known as Doodoos.
0: Stop it.
3: Doodoos?
2: I don't know if that's how you pronounce it. It's D-U-D-U-S. How would you pronounce that?
0: Duds.
2: Dudas? Dudus? I don't know how you... Dudas? I don't know. I don't want to say anything wrong in case he gets out of prison and comes looking for me. I don't want the doo-doo to beat me up. Anyway, I guess the guy's real name is actually Christopher Coke, believe it or not. He is a drug lord from Jamaica, and he's also in prison with Diddy. he was very upset because him and other inmates are upset that Diddy, a story came out about Diddy getting special. You did it as well. About him having special privileges, being treated like a king in the prison, how he has a cell phone and he's getting nudes sent to him on the cell phone, how he's getting, I don't remember exactly what else you said he was getting, but that brought a lot of heat, man. And the prison officials, not only did they go after Diddy and take his contraband cell phone away and everything else, the crackdown, but they cracked down on everybody, including Doo-Doo's.
0: Oh, so he's mad.
2: So Doo-Doo's was very mad at Diddy. Love to read that police report or the prison report about, you know, a fight between Diddy and Doo-Doo. This seems made up. Anyway, so I guess Doo-Doo beat up Diddy and so severely that they had to rush him to the hospital. That's the real story of what actually happened to Diddy and the head injury.
0: Why don't you think they just...
2: Why would they say that in the beginning? Why would they try to... Oh, he fell. Or do you think that's what Diddy said? Because you're not supposed to rat, right?
0: Oh, and they just went with it prior to having the actual facts? But then why change it to he hit his head on the bed bunk? So maybe Diddy then changed it and they released that again and now we know...
2: I don't know.
0: It's such a weird story.
2: I don't know, but I think this is probably the real story. Doo-Doo's beat up Diddy and... Took him to, ended up in the hospital. How long do you think you would last in prison? And would you, what would your strategy be for lasting in prison? Tuji, what would you do in a women's prison?
0: I would try to keep to myself and not talk to anyone.
2: Are you kidding? You can't do that. You are such a Budinsky. You are.
0: No,
2: oh
0: I'm
2: my
0: not.
3: God. You'd get so messed. You'd get. You'd start gossiping.
2: Yes.
3: Bad information.
2: Yes.
3: And no. Then that gets around to female doo-doo.
0: And then and then Doogie would doo-doo.
2: And she'd be pissing people off like on purpose. She'd be blocking the, you know, the line to the showers. Or she'd be doing something just in order. Because she likes to annoy people.
0: I just annoy you.
2: Charlie, what would your strategy be to survive in prison?
3: Find the biggest dude there.
2: And let him rape you?
3: Yeah.
0: Jeez.
3: I'm not kidding. Just become his bitch.
0: Yes. Charlie.
3: There's, what else are you going to do?
2: You wouldn't. So if some big buff guy came and goes, you're my bitch, you got to bend over. You go, okay.
3: Well, I'd make sure, like, you know, he's going to
2: protect you.
3: Yes.
2: Uh-huh.
0: Like a make
3: or I'll
0: a
3: go
0: deal?
3: To a different bigger guy.
0: Oh, God.
2: Get passed around by everyone in the prison.
3: Well, no, that's why you got to make sure you find the one guy.
2: Who's going to be very protective of his bitch.
3: Yes.
2: That's my bitch. You looking at my bitch?
3: What would your plan be?
0: Yeah, Rover.
3: Because you'd annoy people too.
0: Yeah, you would.
2: I think my plan would be just to be quiet and silent and just stay away from everybody.
0: You, Mr. Yes. Judgmental? Mr. You know everything?
2: No, I wouldn't
0: You're always
2: say a
0: right?
2: word. But I'd probably just, with my eyes, they'd probably be able to realize what I'm thinking about them and they'd probably still kick my ass.
0: Yeah, you think you're too good for us?
4: To even talk to us? Mm. You're not even to talk at all? That they'll also question that as well.
2: What's your strategy, Crystal?
4: Oof. I don't know. I think I would try to befriend as many people as possible. I would just chat with everybody
0: talk
4: and talk to people.
0: Everybody.
4: Yeah.
2: Oh, they'd be trying to get to sleep at night after lights out and she'd just be...
4: No, I want to follow the rules of the prison.
2: Uh-huh.
4: You know, I don't care about the guard. I want to follow the rules of the inmates. I want to make sure that I'm in line with everything that they're doing, you know, just following along.
2: Yeah, I wouldn't be a good prisoner. I would not. I'd be a good prisoner, maybe, but I wouldn't do well in prison. Snitch.
3: Better? Would you be a better soldier or a better prisoner?
2: Oh, prisoner, 100% prisoner. Soldier, I'd be the absolute worst. I've told you, World War II, when they were getting off that boat, they're landing in wherever, Normandy or whatever. I wouldn't have gotten off the boat, and they go, oh well, they just shoot you if you don't get off the boat. I would have shot them first. I would have been the last person to get off the boat. And then everybody's off the boat. And then there's like the boat driver and maybe one other guy. And I would have been like, oh, hold on. I got to tie my shoe. And then I would just shoot them and I'd drive the boat back somewhere. You know, no way I'm getting off that boat. People are shooting at me, trying to blow me up. The Germans, they got machine guns on top of this cliff and they're just raining bullets down on me. What are you guys, crazy? Who would do this? Snitz, what's your strategy for surviving in prison?
1: In prison?
2: Yeah.
1: I mean, I have a knack of like fading, you know, blending in.
2: A wall
1: to the
2: flower.
1: Wall.
2: Mm-hmm.
1: They might not even know I was there the whole time I'm in my prison, right? Like, who, what? Oh, I didn't know some guy was in that cell the whole time.
2: He's like that guy in Shawshank that has the bird, like the old guy or whatever.
1: Oh, yeah.
2: Yeah.
1: Snitz was here.
4: Aww. You got to figure out a way to make something, food that's delicious or something that everybody wants to get from you. You have to do something like that where you're part of the community.
2: I have
4: that
2: no
4: they
2: skills.
4: Can...
1: You cut the garlic with a razor blade.
2: I have no skills. I can't do anything like that.
4: Because I've watched shows where a guy cuts people's hair. And that's what he does in the prison. Uh-huh. He's like, I make sure I cut people's hair for so much, whatever, ramen noodles or whatever it is.
2: Uh-huh.
4: But everybody knows they want to get their hair cut. They go to that guy.
2: Uh-huh.
4: So if you find yourself a skill set that people can actually benefit from, I think that kind of makes you a staple. And then people might leave you alone.
2: Charlie's skill set would be...
4: Getting on his knees.
2: Yeah. You want a BJ? That's the guy you go to. Give him a pack of ramen noodles and you're good to go.
4: A soup?
2: Yeah. First give him your noodle and then give him a pack of noodles. 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Hang on.
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1: What's happening, fellow sports fans? It's Andy West. Let's take a look back on this day in sports history, October 15th. We'll start off today in 1988. With two outs in the bottom of the ninth, Kirk Gibson hit a two-run, pinch-hit home run to give the L.A. Dodgers a 5-4 win over Oakland in Game 1 of the World Series. Gibson, who did not start because of a strained left knee, limped around the bases as the Dodgers won one of the most dramatic games in World Series history. It's a highlight I'm sure you've seen and heard at least, 100 times.
2: I don't believe what I just saw!
1: Today, in 1989, Wayne Gretzky of the LA Kings passes Gordie Howe as the NHL's all-time leading scorer in a 5-4 overtime win over the Edmonton Oilers. Gretzky flips a backhand shot past Oilers goaltender Bill Ranford with 53 seconds remaining to tie the game. And then, of course, Gretzky wins the game in overtime. And today in 2017, Patriots quarterback Tom Brady passes for 257 yards and two touchdowns in New England's 24-17 win over the Jets. Brady gets his 187th regular season victory, surpassing Hall of Famer Brett Favre and Peyton Manning for the most regular season victories by a starting quarterback in NFL history. Brady's total now might be one of those records that is never broken.
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0: cases, divorce. Or you can thank us later for that last one. Welcome back to Roper's Morning Glory.
1: Shizzy is coming up in just a few minutes. What do you have on the way, Dougie?
2: Mount Sinai Hospital, they're doing something that might save your life, Rover. Something that you need to get that could help you live longer.
1: Mm-hmm.
2: Especially you're all burned up with your pus, second degree.
1: Pus-filled back after I fell asleep with a heating pad on my lower back yesterday.
2: They're going to help you.
1: Oh, man. And then, you know, I don't know what's really weird is I fell asleep. I had this heating pad under me and it just burned me up, burned my back. And I had it under there for a while before I fell asleep. And you would, sometimes I would move. What was really weird is it would, I guess the heat was soaking into my back. But then if you'd move the heating pad and you laid on the bed right there where the heating pad was, it was boiling hot, like insanely hot. I go, how could the bed be this hot? And then I just fell asleep. It's disgusting. Thank God it's not worse. Just one, like, pus-filled boil thing. Tomorrow on the show. Tomorrow should be interesting. We have meteorologist, former television news woman, Holly Strano, going to be on the show with us now. You remember there was a lot of hatred directed towards her, a lot of controversy directed towards her after she got in a drunk driving accident and flipped her car over. Did she actually flip the car over?
3: Oh, yeah.
1: Was it? It did flip over, and then it landed on its wheels, though, right? She's going to be in studio with us tomorrow. You do not want to miss that. At the end of the show today, I have Def Leppard tickets to give away as well. And coming up a little bit later on, last week we did something where there was a story about a woman who was upset that her boyfriend knew all these things that only girls are supposed to know about, like an everything shower. I learned that phrase from talking about that last week. And you, Charlie, you already knew the phrase
3: everything shower.
1: You'd heard that before. Never heard that before. I thought you just... Everything, every time I take a shower, it is an everything shower.
3: But you don't even have hair. So, like, your everything shower is just putting soap on your body and then that's it.
1: Mm-hmm. It still takes me 20 minutes to take a shower because I love being in the shower. How long do you shower for? I saw something yesterday.
3: Well, I try to go 12 minutes. I'm trying to get in and out. I
1: don't really? Like, that fast? You don't like being in the shower?
3: Nah.
1: What?
3: You'd rather be doing something.
1: Who doesn't like being in the shower with the warm water coming down on you?
3: Anything else?
1: What?
3: I just shower when I need to.
1: Blows my mind.
4: That's why he doesn't wash his legs. He's trying to get in and out.
3: I'm trying to get in and out.
1: This is crazy. I saw something just the other day that said an expert, I don't know what makes you an expert in showering, but an expert claims that you only need 3 minutes in the shower. That's it. 3 minutes. And that even includes time to just enjoy the water hitting you. 3 minutes? What the hell are you doing in 3 minutes? It's a 20-minute thing when I get in the shower. At least, if I had endless hot water, I might be in there for an hour or two.
3: You can get a tankless one. Can you get a tankless hot water?
1: I think so.
3: Sorry,
1: yeah.
3: Tankless water heater?
1: Yeah, I think so. I see them advertised sometimes.
3: So you asked your wife about the everything shower. You said
1: yes, and she.
3: You claimed that she always took an everything shower.
1: That is true. Yeah, she does.
3: So she does.
1: I asked her about this, and she goes, "No, that's girls who don't wash their hair and don't shave and don't do stuff." And my wife thinks it's gross that girls don't wash their hair every day. She washes her hair every day, so she does an everything shower every night. And then some of the other things that were brought up were. Yeah, just various brands and things like that that only women are supposed to know about. And this woman was concerned that her boyfriend knew so much about these girl-only things. Well,
2: so what?
1: We figured out who knows more about girly stuff, and I won the competition. I'm girlier than Charlie is. Yep, very, very girly over here. Now, we're going to reverse this, and find out if the ladies know about guy things, guy-only things. Dougie versus Crystal a little bit later on this morning. Who will know more about guy stuff?
3: Now, what guy did you contact to give you guy trivia?
1: The manliest man that I know, Chocolate Charlie.
3: Well, I think you need other people to... No, I was kidding.
4: I was
3: hoping you went to your father-in-law or something. Not just me.
4: A true man, you know?
3: I'm like... Okay, well...
1: Well, I put some stuff in there too. I'm a man's man.
2: And girliest.
3: We need a real guy.
1: I put some things in there. Well, listen, guys, if you're a manly man, maybe you'll be able to call in with a question for these ladies. We'll see if they know guy stuff. So that's coming up a little bit later on this morning. But first, Dougie, are you ready for the shizzy?
2: Yeah.
1: Here we go.
2: Hear the shizzy on Rover's Morning Glory. A young woman reported that she was raped in a frat house bathroom at the University of Chicago. A group of men, she alleges, cheered, "When's my turn?" and let me in right outside the door. This is a shocking report at another elite university fraternity house that comes just weeks after the Cornell 7 gang rape allegations. The alleged assault at University of Chicago took place in the early hours of Sunday during a rowdy party at the Alpha Epsilon Pi fraternity.
1: Mm-hmm.
2: It was in Hyde Park campus.
1: Mm-hmm.
2: So the woman who was 21...
1: You would think if you were in a fraternity, well, you'd think both of these. Number one, if you're in a fraternity and you're having a party, you'd think to yourself, okay, there's been a lot of attention on this Cornell 7 thing. Maybe we should be really careful that we don't end up in that same boat. We don't want anybody coming down on us, right? Also, for the ladies, you'd think, wow, we heard all about these weird things happening at frat parties. Maybe let's be extra careful at the frat party.
2: Well, the woman is 21 years old. She was not a student at the university, but she did go to the party alongside her friend and another friend after seeing it advertised on the frat Instagram account. So they go to the party.
1: Mm-hmm.
2: They're all in the basement dancing, and the one girl started kissing a man, and then they disappeared.
1: Uh-huh.
2: After searching the house, one of the friends found a small group of men cheering outside a locked bathroom door in the basement, saying things like, "I had just said, when's my turn? Mm-hmm. I want to go in there." So the friend was able to force herself into the bathroom, where she found her friend sitting on the floor, slumped against the wall, undressed, with her underwear pulled down. Mm. It was about 2 a.m.
1: Mm. That's no good.
2: Yeah. So that is just awful. Six Flags Over Georgia plans to reopen tomorrow, but the Goliath roller coaster will remain closed following a rider's death. The park, which is operating on weekends, has not announced when the coaster might reopen, but police say that the man that was thrown from the ride on October 12th and struck the other passengers before falling, he was a local school IT employee and the coach of the school's robotics team. Four children were taken to hospitals with injuries that were not life-threatening. The man who passed away was visiting with family for his niece's birthday. Police and state safety officials are investigating while 9 similar coasters at other parks, they remain temporarily closed.
1: It's lucky that other people weren't killed by this guy hitting them. You know, 200-pound dude flying at you while you're on a roller coaster hits you in the noggin, you're dead. So it is lucky that other people weren't seriously injured. All right, go on.
2: This is a crazy story about a woman who plunged into the sea on a Royal Caribbean cruise near a Greek island, was found desperately clinging to a life buoy after spending 20 hours in the water.
1: Oh, let me see here. There she is, I guess. All right, she's found alive.
2: Yes.
1: After 24 hours.
2: Yeah, she's 44 years old.
1: What happened? She went overboard? Did she take this life ring? What do they call it? A life buoy is what they call it? It's like that little ring sort of thing, you know, that you see in a pool. Life preserver. And so she's in there, and then they throw her a rope. Did she go overboard off the Caribbean cruise with the thing, or did she go overboard and then they threw the life ring down and she got it? And then, like, how did this happen exactly?
2: So the woman allegedly told her rescuers that she jumped from the vessel because she wanted to disembark. And then there was a car. cargo ship that spotted her. So then they contacted the Coast Guard, which is what you see them.
1: Wait, so she didn't want, she wanted to get off the boat.
2: Yeah.
1: Where was the boat? Was the boat out in the ocean or was the boat docked? Like, I just don't understand what, so she purposely jumped off with the life ring.
2: Yes, that's why she has it.
1: Okay. All right.
2: But alive, 20 hours there.
1: Yeah, they always say you can't last that long because obviously she had the life preserver, but because of the temperature of the ocean and you get hypothermia, it sets in even if the water isn't that cold, you know, 65 degrees or whatever. I guess it's very difficult to survive in a situation like that, but certainly it makes it a lot easier when you have that life preserver. You can just hold on to that thing. Wonder how long you could live out there. And I wonder, like, the whole time...
3: Like two or three days before you die of thirst.
1: Yeah. Wouldn't you think the whole time you're worried about your legs dangling down and a shark coming
3: constantly
1: and just eating you?
3: Yes. Wondering if, oh, do I have a little cut on my toe that's, yeah, like, putting the blood in the water? Yeah. That they can smell, what, like, miles away?
1: Yeah.
2: Come All on, right. Dish. Mount Sinai Hospital in New York City, they're bringing attention to the increased health risks that come with chronic sitting for years.
1: Hmm.
2: The School of Medicine, Icahn School of Medicine research shows that sitting for long periods has become common for many at work, but health officials say it puts people at increased risks for type 2 diabetes, osteoporosis, and some cancers.
1: Mm.
2: Now, Mount Sinai suggests that people wear AI, like a wearable AI, mm-hmm, that can predict too much sitting and then prompt you movement.
1: Uh-huh. Like, which, probably, I think your Apple Watch can do that, yep, can't it?
2: A ring does it. Your watch does it. The research is focusing on women with chronic pelvic pain.
1: Mm.
2: You get chronic pelvic pain. You have back pain. I feel like you're not moving enough.
1: That may be true. I'm not disagreeing with you.
2: Yep. So they're hoping that people can get, they can continue to do the research. Things that will make you get up and move. I was just talking to somebody. Someone lost their father, and they said that the decline was just so fast. They just weren't moving. Mm-hmm. They retired.
1: Mm-hmm.
2: And then once they retired, they didn't do anything.
1: Mm-hmm.
2: And they were out of their routine. It's like you just have to keep, as you age, you
1: so
2: just
1: you tell
2: have
1: me,
2: to
1: don't ever
2: moving.
1: Retire. That's the key.
2: No, you can retire, but just don't.
1: Long life.
2: Even while you're working, you still, all you do is sit.
1: Mm-hmm.
2: Even when you go home, you just sit.
1: You know who I was?
3: How much sitting do you think you'd do if you retired?
2: Oh. He does as much now.
1: I think I would do less sitting, actually.
3: Oh, really?
1: I think so. Maybe. I don't know. Because I sit now just for work. I'm in front of a computer reading stuff, and I'm
2: But even when you're not working, you still sit at your computer.
1: You know who I was on a call with the other day? I Zoomed with Captain Kirk, William Shatner.
2: Why?
1: Just to catch up. And he's 95 years old.
3: Were you wearing your outfit?
2: Wait.
1: No, I was not wearing my outfit. He's 95 years old, William Shatner. This guy...
3: He's always up to something. He was just at a music festival.
2: Singing, wasn't he?
3: Singing with like a whole metal band.
1: Yeah, he told me. He said he's getting into heavy metal and he's very in demand as heavy metal. And he's going to be in... He's going to be in town, I think, on November 1st at MGM Northfield, doing one of those things where they're showing The Wrath of Khan.
2: Yeah.
1: Star Trek 2, I think that is, the movie. And then afterwards...
2: The interview.
1: He'll do the... Yeah, kind of like what you did
2: they
1: with John Cusack.
2: Oh,
1: they did.
3: Are they going to play this Zoom conversation with him?
1: No.
2: Wait, is who going to play the Zoom conversation?
3: Is that the conversation?
1: Oh, no. He's going to be there in person at the...
3: Maybe they just play the movie and then they show the Zoom.
1: No. Oh, he's going to be there in person. You can meet him and do the whole VIP thing and all that. And
2: but I think the point of...
1: WilliamShatnerTour.com is the website. I know that.
2: The point of what you're saying, and I want to know why you did that, but the point of what you're saying is... He's old and he's constantly going.
1: 95 and he's sharp as a tack. I mean, you see people, like, look at Joe Biden. I don't know how old Joe was, but the guy could barely speak. This William Shatner is 95 years old and is, I mean, he really is. There's no mental deterioration as far as I can tell.
2: Yeah, that's so key.
1: And he is always, we were talking about it. he is always doing something. He thinks that is the key to his longevity. And maybe some plastic surgery as well. I go, what are you doing? Like,
2: you look good.
1: He goes, I go, yeah. He goes, no. My wife, which is really his ex-wife, but he still lives with her. So I'm not sure exactly what's going on. She gave me some oil, and I just dab some oil on my skin, and that's it. That's all he does, he claims. I mean, maybe he's done stuff in the past, there's no doubt. And he has a full head of hair, but I always thought...
2: I think it's a piece.
1: Well, I don't know if it's a piece or if he's, like, got a hair transplant, because he was a toupee guy, right? Wasn't he always... People are like, oh, he has a toupee. But, I mean, because I was really looking on the Zoom call. I'm really looking to see what his hair looks completely natural. So I'm not sure what was going on there.
2: Think of all the older people that are not quite as old as him and how their hair is just white. Like, complete gray.
1: Well, his is gray. Yeah.
2: Oh, I feel like he has color in it. And with today's technology with hair transplants, I feel like he probably has had some amazing...
1: But at the age of 95, I think you're done with hair transplants and plastic surgery and stuff. I would assume you're 95. Who are you trying to impress?
2: He's constantly doing stuff in the media.
1: I just saw him with Ben Stiller. He was at a thing. It might have been in New York City. I'm not sure, or maybe I don't know where it was. They did like some sort of convention, and Ben Stiller brought out. Well, there's the two of them sitting on stage, and they're talking about stuff, and they were talking about him fighting the Gorn. Do you remember the big lizard? It was a guy in a rubber suit. It's from when B2 and I went to California. We took pictures in front of the rocks. You remember that?
2: I remember the rocks.
1: And the rocks were where Captain Kirk fought the Gorn.
2: Okay, the lizard.
1: The lizard guy. And... they were talking about this big rubber suit that the guy had on and so on and so forth. And then Ben Stiller goes, when was the last time you saw the Gorn head? And he's like, when I shot that episode. And then he pulls this little curtain off this thing and he goes, here it is. He bought the Gorn head 20 some years ago at auction.
2: Ben Stiller did?
1: Yeah. I think I'm fighting Ben Stiller. I'm bidding on stuff sometimes.
2: That's really cool.
1: Which really sucks because Ben Stiller has an infinite amount of money compared to me, obviously.
2: Well, did you tell William Shatner that you have something?
1: Bill and I did talk about this.
2: From auction, that you bought something of his or of Star Trek in auction?
1: He goes, "What?" Well, I told him, I said, I just got a recent purchase, maybe about a year and a half ago, almost 2 years ago now, I guess. Because what'd you get? And I told him, he goes, you're crazy. What? You're insane.
2: Can we hear this?
1: Can you hear what?
2: I want to hear and see if it's
1: a Zoom call.
2: Why? You just do it for your own personal gain?
1: What was the point?
3: It was me and Captain Kirk.
1: Did you tell him it was going to be on the radio and you were lying to him?
3: No,
1: you just said, call me about this?
3: No. You know, Bill and I go way back.
2: This is weird. Why would you
1: Did you just see Bill as well, Crystal,
4: I
1: or
4: did.
1: Not?
4: I did. Yeah. I intro'd him at a fan expo.
1: She just saw it.
2: Oh, okay.
1: I had Crystal pass my number to him. She put it right in between her cleavage, and then goes, hey, Bill, call this guy. And
4: grab it out with your teeth.
2: Why can't we see it?
1: It's not recorded. It's not anywhere. It's not
4: just for your own pleasure.
1: Yeah. I don't know what you're going to see exactly, but...
4: Did he talk?
1: What does that mean? Why would you do this? Bill and I were just, you know, catching up and seeing...
2: Something weird's going
4: on. Are you guys going to meet up when he comes to town?
1: He said, he said, I come out, but I said, I don't know. We'll see.
3: I think he's leaving the house.
2: He would never
3: leave
2: the house.
3: You're not doing any of his advice.
1: I know.
3: His advice is you got to keep busy and do stuff. And he's like, come out to this. Nah.
1: Oh, this guy's always doing something. And it's like, why? Why? You have so much money, right? Why would you ever do all this stuff? And he's doing the heavy metal thing. He's got like. You know, he does those weird albums and stuff, spoken word albums where he's singing the Beatles. But now I guess he's doing heavy metal.
3: The one song was good. Common People.
1: Common People? Is this William Shatner doing heavy metal?
3: No, this was this was 20 years ago.
5: It did Crazy Train on the...
1: On the heavy metal one?
5: Yeah.
1: Oh, he does. I haven't heard
5: Ryan
1: this.
5: Where
6: she
5: it was.
6: Told
5: I can't
6: me that her dad was loaded. I said, in that case, I'll have a rum and Coca-Cola. She said, fine. And in 30 seconds time, she said...

0: could I do? I said, I'll see what I can do.
1: The greatest is the phone call, or is the studio session with William Shatner. I could listen to that all day long. Do you remember that?
2: Line reading?
1: Yeah, he's reading some line about, I don't remember what it was. I don't know if it was a commercial or a book or what he's reading, but he's in the studio, and he's, this guy made the mistake of trying to coach William Shatner, Captain Kirk, on how to say a line. And, he goes, what are you doing with your beard? I go, what do you mean? He goes, well, you make your wife suffer through this beard? I go, I took it. I should have gone, but at least I can grow hair, unlike you, Bill.
3: All right. There you go. I want to see this video. That's the shizzy on Rover's Morning Glory.
1: What video?
3: The interview.
1: There's no video. I told you.
4: He didn't record it.
3: I heard him, but I don't believe that.
4: That's weird. Why would
2: you? Can record a conversation like that for your own benefit.
3: Yeah, I want to see it.
5: No, private. Please, you didn't record it.
3: Yeah, or hear it.
1: In the ether. It doesn't
3: why,
1: exist.
3: Though? Ether my ass.
1: It's gone. There's nothing there. There never was anything.
5: Did you tell him it was an interview?
1: No, no.
5: He has years left, and he's going to spend it just talking to you on Zoom.
3: Yeah, did you pay him?
5: No reason.
1: No, I didn't pay him. No,
2: yeah, like a cameo.
1: No,
3: a cameo.
5: Oh, is that what
3: you did a cameo, didn't you?
5: A cameo.
3: How much did it cost to talk to Bill?
1: My good friend Bill Shatner.
3: All right, that's the shizzy. You're annoying.
1: Yeah, that of him in the studio, Charlie. Yeah, this is so great. I mean, it's so this poor guy working in this recording studio.
0: This is William Shatner. And I would like to invite you to take a journey with me into the 21st century. So take the next few minutes and listen very closely. You'll be amazed at what you hear. Okay?
6: Can there be a little more excitement in the beginning?
1: I love it. Okay. All right.
6: It sounded like really laid, really super laid back.
0: Well, I'm saying, okay, I'll try and do that. Let's do take two.
1: This is
0: William Shatner, and I would like to invite you to take a journey with me into the 21st century. So take the next few minutes and listen very closely.
6: Speak up.
0: And maybe you better do it the way you hear it. Do it for me. No, I mean, just go ahead.
6: This is William Shatner, and I would like to invite you to take a journey with me into the 21st century. So take the next few minutes and listen very closely. You'll be amazed at what you hear.
0: Is that the way you'd like me to do it? Okay, I'll do it that way. Okay, ready. This is William Shatner, and I would like to invite you to take a journey with me into the 21st century. So take the next few minutes and listen very closely. You'll be amazed at what you hear. Okay, so I think that came pretty close.
6: I'm sorry, are you making fun of me?
0: No, I'm
6: just jesting.
0: No, I believe that you asked that was about the way you did it. I wasn't jesting.
6: Okay, I'm sorry, I don't know.
0: I insist. Now, what I want you to do is on pay. Is that satisfactory to you?
6: Well, I don't know. Maybe I should have just kept my mouth shut. Maybe
0: no, because if your mouth were open, you'd have popped some pills in them. So do the next paragraph for me so I can get an idea of how you want it. This is page two.
6: Well, I don't know. I really don't want to, because I think you actually have much better feel.
0: No, I don't think I do. I would like to hear you read the second paragraph. So I can do it that way. Let me hear.
6: Now that I looked at the different things you did, I really like the first one.
0: No, I like it better the way you did it. I insist that you show me how to do page two.
1: Oh, could you imagine working with them?
0: Yeah. Really, I mean it. Please read page so I can get an idea of what you want. I'm going to do it the way you think it should go. No, I am going to do it the way you're reading it. Okay? I know you're here to see that I do it the way the company wants it, so I'm going to do it the way you read it.
6: Well, but I don't want you to do it.
0: But you're telling me how you want me to do it.
6: Well, I'm sorry.
0: No. I am going to do it your way. No, there's no apology necessary. You You know what you want. You know what you want.
7: No, I don't. I mean, I really
0: no, you come in here and you don't know what you want?
7: Well, I come in here because I know you're a professional. I mean, and you know how to do it. And I'm sorry I even said anything.
0: No, I am going to do it the way you want. Every paragraph. And you'll send it back to town and you'll see whether, you know, I hope it will please everybody else. As long as I'm pleasing you, that's all that matters.
7: Mr. Shiner, would you please, you know, I don't feel right about doing it, Tep, I really.
0: Well, no, you felt you wanted something done.
1: He just won't let it go.
3: No.
1: He won't move on.
0: Trying to do what you want. Okay, let's lay down the second paragraph.
1: There you go. The joys of working with Bill. I've got to take a break. You're done with the shizzy, right?
3: Yeah, is that like three times?
1: We'll be right back. Hang on.
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0: She did. Did the husband know?
1: I think that they were aware of it, but they thought it was odd. It was in order to pay for this 3 weeks at Great Wolf Lodge.
0: Who goes to Great Wolf Lodge for 3 weeks?
1: 3 weeks. It's a lot.
2: 3 weeks?
1: Yeah.
3: It's not that fun.
2: Can't you go through that place in like an hour?
1: Yeah, I mean, we go for my kid was younger, right? No, we would go for a night.
0: Yeah.
1: And then we'd come home the next day.
0: It's like a water park. I've never been to one of them. It's fun. Like an indoor water park, I guess. Anyway, so she pulled out all the money out of their 401k. Don't know how much that was. And then she ends up, after they blow all the money, I guess she ends up trying to, she does kill her husband, stabs her husband and her son, and tries to kill herself. And this guy, he ties up the girlfriend. At least the girlfriend is still alive, I guess. And thankfully, the two kids are still alive, although they've got to be completely traumatized if that's, I mean, my Lord. The real Stacy says, wait, are you talking about the Great Wolf Lodge thing? They extended it to 4 weeks, she says.
1: Wow. I saw 3 weeks.
0: A month at Great Wolf Lodge? What?
2: They move in and lose their house?
0: I don't know.
1: Say anything about the house. The family thought it was odd that they had to take money out of the 401k or, quote, drain it, as they were saying.
0: Well,
1: that
0: you immediately put, but that is a red flag. I mean, you go, wouldn't you, if your adult son or daughter did this and they go, hey, you know what I'm doing? I'm taking all the money out of our 401k. Screw retirement. We're going to spend a month at Great Wolf Lodge. Indoor water park and hotel. Wouldn't you go, wait a second, hold on, we need to get you some professional psychiatric help or something. I mean, there must have been some red flags there.
1: Well, that's what they said. They said it was odd, and they were like, they can't force you not to do it. You're adults. If you're going to take the money out, you're going to take the money out.
0: Oh, but that's so incredibly stupid that I think you almost, that's what I'm saying. You go, well, you can't force, maybe you should be able to force somebody. Maybe you got to turn them into psychiatrists or something, because that's just not normal.
1: Yeah, real quick, and I know you probably have something else to talk
0: about. Yes, I do, yes.
1: Just something I read this morning that it keeps sticking with me when you were talking about that story that we had done. There's another story we had done about the young man that had cerebral palsy that killed himself, committed suicide is it Breaking Bad?
4: Yeah, the actor.
1: There was something that said people notice something that might be a subtle sign that before he committed suicide, he was so happy. Apparently, that is something to where...
0: I've read that before.
1: Yeah, that they come to the decision, I'm going to end my life.
0: And then they're happy. And then it's like a weight lifted off their shoulders.
1: No more pain.
0: Yeah.
1: And they're just like, he was so happy. Everything was so good. We didn't realize that he was hurting, and I never realized that.
0: Well, if you ever come in and I start this show and I sound really, really happy, please get me some help.
1: You're never happy.
0: You're going to be like, what's happened to Rover today? I'm always happy. I'm never unhappy, honestly. And I know people don't believe this. I am never unhappy. I mean, very, very rarely.
4: Wait, here? I've never seen this.
0: No, I'm just...
1: This is happy right now. This is you happy?
0: This is as good as it gets. This is as far as my happiness goes. I am not unhappy. I am very content. I have a positive outlook on life. I really do. I know it doesn't come across on the radio.
2: Like about, I'd say, two to three times a week that the world's going to end because of either AI or a financial disaster.
0: Oh, that's coming. The financial disaster is coming.
2: So you have a positive outlook.
1: Well, it's not positive.
2: The financial disaster you've been saying for at least 10 years now.
0: Well, yeah, but COVID threw everything threw a monkey wrench into everything. They started giving money out for free and all sorts of weird stuff happened during COVID that nobody could have, I mean, just impossible to predict. That was, what, 6 years ago? And that really screwed up all sorts of stuff. And now the AI stuff, it's a bubble. AI is, you know, an amazing technology. But all of these companies are spending hundreds of billions of dollars. And they aren't making hundreds. They're not making any money. And
2: that's what I've been saying the whole time.
0: And
2: you said it was going to, everybody's losing their jobs.
0: Oh, that is also going.

0: going to happen too. All of these things are going to combine, and it's going to be a bloodbath. I think
1: this when sounds it comes very to jobs. Positive.
0: I'm positive
2: that your middle name.
0: It's going to happen. There you go. Anyway, let's see. Now, so I didn't hear about that guy in Michigan. I didn't, from Michigan. I didn't hear anything about that. Are you guys following the new Tesla Roadster?
2: Anybody? Oh, every day.
0: Anybody?
2: I love car stuff.
0: You know that they're unveiling this tonight?
2: No.
1: Oh, it's tonight? I remember we talked about it when they announced the date they were going to unveil it.
0: Yeah, well, that date was 2 weeks ago, and it was delayed, but don't worry about
1: it. Oh, it was? Okay. Yeah. Oh, yeah, it was October 1st.
0: Yes, yes. So now it is. Now, you have to think about the timeline of this. It was 2017 that they, and I remember I was watching it. It was a Tesla event, and they had unveiled the semi-truck. I think I watched this live. And the semi-truck looked pretty cool. I think they might have one of those on the road now. I'm not sure, but in 2017, they unveiled this. And then at the end of this event, out of one of the semi-trucks, the trailer, they have this new Tesla Roadster that they unveiled. This is 9 years ago. And they said...
1: Could you see it?
0: Yes. Okay. It was driving around.
1: All right.
0: It looked pretty sweet. And they announced it, and they said, okay, this is going to... this is essentially the beginning of 2018, because it's November 2017. They go, okay, we are going to sell these in 2020, two and a half years from now. So get your deposit in right now. Get it in. Get your reservation in.
2: Did you?
0: No, I think the deposit might have been $50,000 deposit. I think they were selling the car. They go, oh, it's going to be, but they didn't say exactly, but I think that it was targeted to be around $200,000, $250,000.
2: I feel like you did, real quick, put a deposit down on a vehicle.
0: I did on the electric Hummer, and then I just decided the thing's too big. I don't want it.
2: They give you money back?
0: Yeah. It was only $100 for
2: that. Yeah, I remember that. Okay.
0: They still make those? I wonder. I don't know. I haven't heard much about that. Anyway, so 2020 came, and that, you know, that didn't happen. And then they go, well, all right, we're gonna it's actually gonna come out in 2022. And then 2022 came, and they go, 2023. And then I swear to God, 2024, we're serious this time, 2024. And then in towards the end of 2024, Elon goes, okay, hold on. Let's get real. We're going to do this 2025. And then in 2026, he goes, okay, hold on. We're going to unveil a new one, and this is going to be in the spring. And you'll have all the details. And then the unveil was set to October 1st. And then it was changed to tonight, October 15th. This is happening at a SpaceX facility somewhere in Texas, I guess. Anyway, so they're going to unveil this new Tesla Roadster. Now, the Tesla Roadster that they came out with in 2017, the design was kind of, it was a good looking car. Now, I'm hearing that it is going to be not what that looks like. They've changed the design completely, I think.
2: Do people know that? Like, do they give you?
0: Well, you have to think about this. There are people that have put $50,000 down, and they've been out the $50,000 for 9 years.
2: Well, do they?
1: What if you died while that happened?
2: You don't get it. Do you get your money back? But also, do they account for inflation?
0: Do they account? What do you mean?
2: Well, that $50,000, they're holding it. Does the money go up with inflation?
0: And does the money go up? Doesn't that? With inflation.
1: She's saying that they put in 50, so now it might be worth like...
2: 80.
1: I don't know if it's that much, but...
2: 60.
0: No.
2: Does that...
0: It would go the other way. Inflation would make your...
2: Well, just saying, you always say it today.
0: Less.
2: You talk about, well, in the past, the movies made this much. Account for today what that is.
1: No, it'd be worth more. If you put 50 in,
2: it'd be worth more. Like
1: 65,000 now or something.
2: So do they account for that?
0: Do they count?
2: Why now are you not playing?
0: I'm confused by both of you guys. I'm totally confused by this, but...
1: I see her point. So
3: yes, right.
0: Well, she's saying inflation. Are you saying interest? Anything like that?
2: Sure.
1: No, not interest either.
3: No, inflation.
1: Inflation.
0: Well, wouldn't that would just make everything cost more?
3: That $50,000 is not worth as much.
0: That's exactly what I just said.
3: Yeah,
0: right. And but you guys are saying it's worth more.
2: Okay, that's what the conversation is. No. Is it worth more? All you gotta say is no. It actually be worth less.
0: That's what I said. Yes.
2: And no, but you're like, they put less down. I don't understand.
3: Well, they put less down, so now that you're gonna owe more on the car.
4: Yeah, I would feel like inflation would actually make the price of the car raise up.
2: I just said, what's the problem here?
0: Oh, okay. Well, anyway, so. Now, they're unveiling this tonight, and there is a flight restriction put in place over the SpaceX facility.
2: Why?
0: Well, Elon Musk is claiming that the car will be able to fly.
2: Seriously?
3: This is it. This is the future. We're finally here.
0: He's made these claims. Now, he's also said that the car will have rocket boosters that are designed by SpaceX, and that it will be able to use these rocket boosters for better cornering and better takeoff speed, meaning like, your 0 to 60 speed, which they already said was going to be under 2 seconds. Now they're saying under 1 second, 0 to 60, if you get the model that has the rocket boosters. Now, I don't know how much of this is real or not.
3: Wait, are those fuel?
0: Well, no, they're using compressed air that... They're saying there will be an air compressor on board the car that will compress the air, and then your license plate, this is the way Elon Musk has described it, your license plate will drop down.
3: Ooh.
0: It will flip down.
3: James Bond.
0: Behind the license plate, there will be these rocket booster exhaust things, and they'll shoot out highly compressed, like Spy Hunter, the video game back in the day. And it will... shoot out these compressed air rocket boosters, whatever, and it will launch your car 0 to 60 in under 1 second. Now, there's all sorts of things that I don't know if that could be. And then they also are claiming that it will help you handle, like if you're turning, that the rocket boosters can go like on one side to keep your car, like in an opposite direction. Like, so if you're turning like hard to the right and your car wants to slide to the left, well, the rocket boosters would shoot out on the left and shoot your car to the right to keep you on the road.
1: Well, and shoot down.
0: Shoot down to keep you down on the ground.
1: Stay on the pavement.
0: Right.
3: What if you're on the side of the road and this thing comes by, it takes a turn, it knocks you over because of the compressed air.
0: What if you're walking behind this thing as it launches?
3: Oh, yeah.
0: And you know.
3: Like that airport. What's that airport that they fly over in the beach?
0: St. Martin.
3: Oh. You like that?
2: Oh, yeah.
0: So I don't know how much of this is reality and how much of this is fiction. I don't know. Certainly the flying part, I don't.
1: Well, here's what I read about the flying.
0: Yeah.
1: It's got 10 of these little small rocket thrusters.
0: Okay.
1: But they're using the air, so it might be able to hop over things.
3: Over speed bumps.
0: What do you mean, like, over things? Like, over a car or
1: No, I think a brief controlled hover or low altitude jump.
3: Ooh. You can speed over these speed bumps. And those speed ramps. So what are those things called?
4: The table, the speed table.
1: But the primary reason for these thrusters is in flight. It's to do the traction part, to push you down onto the pavement.
0: Hmm.
3: But it could hop over something.
1: Yeah.
3: Like a fence.
0: How would it do that? I mean, that seems like you'd need a lot of compressed air to do that. And I don't know
1: Aren't these heavy, too? Like, aren't they way heavier than normal cars?
0: All of the electric cars?
3: Yeah, the batteries.
0: Yeah, the batteries are very... And this is going to have supposedly a 200 kilowatt hour battery and have 620 mile range, which would be an incredible range. That's a long way. So...
2: You think it's going to happen?
0: Oh, something's going to happen tonight. I'm just...
2: You're going to watch it?
0: But again, if they go, we're unveiling this tonight. We're going to start production in 2028. Can you trust the 2028? Because this thing was unveiled in 2017. And they go, oh, yeah, in 2 years, we're going to put these on the lot. And it still hasn't happened. So I think you have to take it with a grain of salt, but... Either that, or it could be the most incredible car ever engineered. That's possible. I have to get one of those. It's very expensive, though. One thing I didn't like about the, do you have a picture of the Tesla, the 2017 one? They had a removable top, which was kind of cool, but it was not like a convertible. Like you had to physically lift the top of the car off the roof of the car and then put it somewhere. And then you had like this open air car. And then if it started raining, you better hope that you have the roof with you so that you can get out and lift the thing and put it back on. That was really dumb. I hope they got rid of that. I hope they have some sort of better way of, yeah, there it is. It's not a bad looking car,
2: very
0: right?
2: Pretty.
0: I think it's a pretty good looking car.
2: Yeah.
1: Do you guys remember when they did the Cybertruck unveil? Wasn't there like a moped that came out the back?
0: Oh yeah, four-wheeler.
1: Or four-wheeler?
0: Four-wheeler.
1: Where is that?
0: Did they ever release that? I don't know. I did read an article recently that said that the Cybertruck met 13% of their projected sales. So
1: how many?
0: 13% of projected sales of however many they said they were going to sell. It sold 13% of what they said they were going to sell. It's been a complete flop.
1: Oh, looks like you can buy the Cyber Quad.
0: Can you?
1: Well, it's on the website.
0: That would be cool.
1: Look at
4: for
1: it.
4: How much?
0: Or can you only buy it with, oh, that's for kids, though.
1: Well, I guess it's always been for kids. I didn't know that.
0: Oh, I thought it was like for, oh, I didn't know that. I thought it was, what's that? Oh, a balance bike. It's not actually powered.
1: I never knew that came out.
0: I thought it was for adults, though. I thought it was like a regular
1: so did I.
0: Four-wheeler that you could ride around on. That'd be kind of cool. Jeffrey's Bunghole says, that's called a Targa top, and you're an idiot.
2: Oh, yeah?
0: Yeah. Well, I don't like it. But I don't care what it's called, but I mean, it's just, it's a pain in the nuts. Who would want that?
3: It's just the hard top that you have to remove?
0: Yeah.
3: Yeah, my daughter's Jeep top is like that.
0: Isn't this a pain in the nuts, right?
3: Yeah, I'm actually, it's in my storage unit because they don't have room for it. They use the soft top all the time.
0: It's
2: in the winter, do they?
3: Yeah. It's like, take the stupid thing back.
0: It's too heavy. It's too unwieldy. It's just.
4: Oh, yeah. I had T-tops for my Camaro and taking those off and then putting them back on. They were heavy and you would have to put them either in the trunk or something with you if it might rain later.
0: Yeah. Here's Greg says, why did the FAA close the airspace over the test facility if it only hops? Good question.
1: Oh, they might launch a rocket tonight or something. Well, like, you know.
0: They're going to do something to make it
1: a big spectacle.
0: Gotcha. The event is called Ready, I think, Ready for Launch or something like that. Ready to launch.
1: Yeah, they're going to do something cool with that. They're on Space Base. They're going to be doing some cool fireworks, whatever. The car is not going to fly into the sky.
0: Be pretty cool if it did, though, right?
1: If they made a special edition with wings and it took off, that'd be sweet. Cool.
0: Chris in Pennsylvania, you're on Rover's Morning Glory. Good morning, Chris.
5: Hey, Rover.
0: Hey.
5: How you doing?
0: What's happening?
5: I was listening to the show. I was kind of distracted, but you guys were talking. I don't mean to derail the course of the show, but you guys were talking about Tesla. And before that, about suicide and people being real happy before they pass. I assume that's probably you guys were discussing RJ Mitt.
0: Yep.
5: So I recently had like some personal experience I wanted to share. I haven't really talked to anyone in like a public capacity about it, and it might sound a little hard to believe, but I'll preface it by saying that are you familiar with like psychedelics or hallucinogens and people taking them experience something called ego death?
0: Ego death.
5: yes.
0: I've heard of this, but I don't know exactly what it is. Now, Chris, let me put you on hold for just one second, okay? Just hang on one sec. Chris will pick up with him. This sounds like this is going to be a little bit of a longer conversation, whatever he's going to tell me. I got to take a break. You have the shizzy coming up in just a moment as well, right?
2: Yeah.
0: Did this guy experience ego death, I wonder?
2: I want to hear. I want to talk to him.
0: I don't know. I don't even know what that is exactly. But I have a lot to get to today, so I have to take a quick break. We'll be right back. Hang on.
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0: All right, Shizzy coming up in a few minutes. What do you have on the way, Doogie?
2: Coming up, we thought we were done with the West Nile virus. Do you remember the West Nile virus? Ooh, we're going to talk about that coming up. Also, a celebrity is pregnant at the age of 52. That's old.
0: Still time for you, Doogie?
2: No. That's
0: pregnant again.
2: Oof, that's coming up.
0: All right, let me go back to Chris. All right, now Chris... You asked me about ego death. You said something about psychedelics and ego death or whatever. I've heard of ego death. I don't know exactly what that is. But anyways, go ahead. Where did we leave off?
5: Well, I did some surface level research during the break because I didn't want to come off as crazy. I know you get a lot of callers like that. I listen to your show a lot. I love it, by the way. I love everybody on the show.
0: Thank you.
5: And Miss Dieter, by the way. But anyways... So ego death, from what I understand, just on a basic level, sometimes can occur with people who take psychedelics or hallucinogens for the first time, and it's kind of like a humbling experience.
0: Mm-hmm.
5: But in my case, I suffered with addiction for a long time, and when I say addiction, I think automatically the worst is assumed, like I'm talking about heroin or something like that.
0: Uh-huh.
5: No, that's not the case. No, it was like cannabis or energy drinks or other vices, you know, that I couldn't really control impulse-wise. And to make a long story short, because I know your time's valuable, I was driven through several days, almost up to a week of sleep deprivation, and it led to a similar hallucinogenic state that like completely rewired my brain. And I know it sounds crazy, but in my research, like I said during the break, I found that John Hopkins has been doing studies on psychedelics and hallucinogens for temporary ego death.
0: First of all, how do you stay up? How many days did you stay up, and how do you stay up for that long?
5: Well, that's the part I didn't want to get too deep into, because it's not really something maybe you could relate to. Maybe Snitzer could relate to, but
0: playing video games.
5: Yes, that's kind of it. Yes, yes, you're right.
1: What game?
5: But specifically.
0: I made a mod for a video game. Yeah, what video game is it?
1: Skyrim.
5: It's a game you guys haven't probably heard of. It's called Project Zomboid.
0: Project Zomboid. Okay, so this is what took
5: so long. Survival game.
0: It took so long to make the mod. Is that what you were doing? And that's what took.
5: Yes. And I was driven over the course of a week, and I slept each night maybe about 3 hours. The reception was real positive. I don't have like great self-esteem or confidence necessarily. So this was like a nice boost to my self-confidence. And over the course of 7 days, eventually, like on day seven, with very little sleep, it wasn't like a, you know, nonstop 7 days, like I said, 3 hours minimum at least. I don't know, it just happened, and I'm on day 13 of it, and I'm noticing significant change in my whole outlook.
0: Oh, so this just happened. So you're okay, so your ego death just occurred 2 weeks ago, basically. Okay.
5: Yeah, one day shy.
0: Now
5: yeah.
0: When you say ego death, what does that mean exactly?
5: Well, as far as addiction goes, I guess it can control like the default mode network in your brain, which I know sounds like network terminology, or like, you know, IT stuff. But I guess it can reset that, and the addiction ties directly into the whole ego thing, which I didn't really realize, but it makes more sense.
0: So are you off your energy drinks and cannabis? Are you off all of that now?
5: Yeah. Well, I do medical cannabis. Never really abused it, but I've been able. Oh, listen, I mean, I know some people the jury's out on that. I understand.
0: Wait, so are you still taking that, or are you off of that?
5: Yes, that's what the point I was getting to was, yes, I still do, because I didn't want to cut everything off cold turkey. Mm-hmm. But I've noticed within myself better impulse control throughout the day where I think I needed it or make excuses to have it.
0: Mm.
5: So, which
1: is the mod you
5: like
1: made?
5: Like I said, I know it's pretty far-fetched.
1: Is the mod you made the first-person mod?
5: No, that's a really ambitious, cool mod. I'm surprised you know about that, Charlie.
1: Hold on, I'm looking at things
5: really
1: up.
5: Because awesome,
1: I just saw a video. It just says this Project Zomboid first-person mod is unbelievable.
5: If you want to look it up, it's called Radio Traders B42.
0: Radio Traders B42 mod for Zomboid. There you go. All right. We were playing video games during the show earlier. Now,
5: this is like crazy that I called in. I didn't really picture doing this morning, so I'm elated at your response.
0: All right. Now, 3 hours of sleep a night, I don't find it to be, yes, that's less sleep than normal, but I think I could do that for 7 days in a row and be okay.
5: Well, I'll tell you, when it occurred, I felt like delirious, and I do have some recordings of it. I was playing a video game release with one of my best friends. I've never even met him, and it just started happening. It was for the Gears of War 6 release. It was the night it happened. October 2nd.
0: And then when you experience this, so you're playing Gears of War 6, you experience ego death. And what do you do when you're experiencing this?
5: I sounded like I was having a psychotic episode. I mean, my friend, I mean, bless his heart. I mean, he's never met me. We're from different areas. I'm from PA. He's from Indiana. He called my brother in the morning asking him to check on me because he was worried I might commit suicide, which kind of ties into what you were talking about, because I was so happy and just, I don't know, it was like I was given a new shot at life.
0: Hmm. All right, well, Chris experienced ego death on
1: October 2nd.
0: This
1: sounds dangerous.
0: And
5: I know it does sound dangerous. I have a lot of people around me who care about me.
0: Are you sleeping now?
5: Yes, I'm back to normal. Like the first week, it was a lot to take in. It was just like an overwhelming sensation. Uh-huh. But yes.
0: All right. Well, Chris, thank you. And Charlie's going to go.
5: Well, thank you for taking my call. I really appreciate it.
0: Thank you, Chris. All right. Bye-bye. Yeah, that doesn't sound, I mean, it's not a lot of sleep, but I've been tracking my sleep with my Apple Watch. I don't normally wear the thing, but something, Charlie, you said that you've been diagnosed with sleep apnea.
1: Not diagnosed yet.
0: I thought you said your dentist diagnosed you with sleep apnea.
1: No. I had to take the test. Mm. Next week I go to get my diagnosis.
0: I see.
1: So they think I have it. And something interesting about that happened. Something very interesting.
0: Well, the Apple Watch apparently now has a sleep apnea diagnosed thing. And it will somehow know if you have sleep apnea. Of course, I got the new watch. It just came out like 2 or 3 weeks ago.
2: Oh, my God. You're ridiculous.
0: What? B2 sells my old one, and then I get a new one. Anyway, so what happened with your sleep apnea?
1: Wait, so do you have sleep apnea or not? Since you've been watching your...
0: Well, it says no. It says, so far, I do not have sleep apnea.
2: You snore like a trucker.
0: It doesn't mention anything about that, but I sleep for, let's see here.
2: Which is why your wife puts her earbuds
0: in. I don't have a great sleep score. My sleep score is 60. Oof. I don't know, that's a scale. I don't know what that goes 100. Up to. It goes up to 100?
2: Yeah.
1: Mine today from last night was, my sleep score, 52. Oh, wait, no, sorry. That's my readiness score. That's how ready I am to.
0: Ready to sleep.
1: For the day be active.
2: Out of 100. Oh.
4: You're half ready.
1: Okay. Yes, and my sleep score is poor, 59.
0: I think they just pull this stuff right out of their ass, by the way. And I don't get a lot of sleep. I average about, I don't know if it has the average here, but, oh, here it is. 5 hours and 7 minutes of sleep time is what I average.
1: That's what I get.
0: Every day.
2: That's what I do.
1: Yeah, I get 4 to 5, but then I take a nap.
4: That's like,
0: I don't normally take a nap. I did take one yesterday, but I don't normally. So I usually get 5 hours. Like when this guy's like, 3 hours a night.
2: But that two extra hours, I got 5.5 hours last night. My sleep score is 77. Or my sleep score is 77. I'm 82 for the day readiness.
1: I usually get about total sleep 6 hours, I'd say, total sleep.
0: And, it's weird because when I was younger, I used to not sleep. You remember this? I would not sleep at all. I would stay up and I would maybe sleep for an hour or two and come in and do the show. And then I'm so stupid. I go, why am I always so tired? So tired all the time.
2: I think the worst was Roverfest week. 2 weeks leading up, you were, and especially the week of or days leading up to it. It would be scary.
0: Well, I'm also a procrastinator, so I wait till the last minute to do everything.
2: And then you'd pay the price.
0: I know.
2: And then you'd be on an hour or two.
0: What's this update with your sleep apnea?
1: Very bizarre. Mm-hmm. Now, I've been going to this dentist, 10 years, mm-hmm. something? And I went in, got normal, everything was normal. Then at the end, they go, by the way, you're tongue-tied.
0: Tongue-tied?
1: With something to do with my tongue. Uh-huh. It's attached weird. Mm-hmm. I'm a mouth breather, mm-hmm. and I probably have sleep apnea. And I go, geez, that sucks. That's a bad day at the dentist. Maybe it was this week, Monday, my neighbor went to the dentist. Uh-huh. Same dentist.
2: Oh, God.
0: Oh, okay.
1: Comes out. He's also tongue-tied. He's a tongue-tied, mouth-breathing guy with sleep apnea. And I thought that was very strange.
0: I told you at the time.
1: Very strange.
0: I said, they're trying to get money out of you in the long run.
4: Something in his neighborhood.
1: I thought it was really weird.
0: A tongue-tied cluster in the neighborhood.
4: Yeah, so there's a leak somewhere.
1: And I was like, well, how long have you been going? Maybe this is his first time at this dentist. I didn't know. And he said, no, we've been going to the same dentist for years. It's just weird that within weeks of each other, we've been going, and they just noticed. Very strange.
0: Here's what I predict happened.
1: I think what happened is they bought a bunch of sleep apnea machines. Now they got to offload them.
2: Oh.
0: No, I think what happened is.
2: Oh, boy.
0: They probably had. There was probably something that changed with insurance or Medicare or I don't know, not that you're on Medicare, but something changed. And now being tongue tied, and they can go in and do some sort of procedure and snip something under your tongue or whatever. they probably get paid big bucks for that. They probably get $1,000 for that or something like that.
1: Maybe.
0: So now everybody's going to be diagnosed as tongue-tied. The
1: what else?
0: I don't know about the mouth breathing. I don't know. Maybe they'll try and sell you some sort of apparatus. I don't know. And then,
1: well, I keep seeing this implant you can get now
0: for CPAP or not for CPAP, for sleep apnea.
1: Yeah,
0: Inspire implant.
1: Is that it?
0: Yep.
1: That's okay. I just kept seeing it because I never watched them before until somebody tells you you have sleep apnea, you don't pay attention.
0: Well, this guy's on the take. There's no doubt about it. There's
1: what else?
0: Absolutely no doubt that this guy's making money. They're not just like, oh, hey, we just want to let you know you have sleep apnea. We're your dentist. I'm getting something out of it. So your neighbor has exactly the same diagnosis. That is a little suspicious, Charlie.
1: And he's got, well, he also has a vaulted palate. I don't know if they told me I had that.
4: You have huge tonsils, though, right?
1: Yes. But that I know. That's actually true. I've been told that my whole life. Huge tonsils. Vaulted palate. I might have had that. Oh, yeah. I might have that, too. They might have said that. It's really weird.
0: You have all the things that you...
1: The same things. Because mm-hmm. I told him, right when I got out of the dentist, I was like, oh, my God, this sucks. I got all this stuff. And then he went... 2 weeks later, has all the same things.
0: Yep. Means they're getting more money somehow. It's all tied
1: in. I'm going to bring it up when I'm there.
0: You're going to say, how did my neighbor have exactly the same? You're going to confront the dentist about this?
1: I'm not going to confront. I'm just going to go, it's so strange that I have all these things.
2: That's confronting.
1: And then my neighbor comes, and then he also has these same things. Is it something in the water around us? What's going on here? What's really happening? I'm just going to ask questions.
0: You need to get the inside.
1: Just going
0: to
1: ask questions. I'm not confronting.
2: That's confronting. What if he just laughs it off? I can't discuss other people's diagnosis.
1: I'm saying you don't have to name it. I'm telling you the diagnosis. I'm telling you.
4: Why don't you knock them out, blindfold them
2: No,
4: in a van.
2: Why don't you say, like, you can tell me, did you order some machines you're trying to sell?
1: You're trying to offload some hot
2: something. Like,
0: I don't think they ordered the machines, but I think they are somehow... For everybody they diagnose or refer to somebody, they get some sort of kickback.
4: He's uncovered something dangerous.
0: No doubt about this.
1: It goes all the way to the top.
4: Something's happening.
0: Big dental here that you're going to take on.
1: Unless maybe they went to some conference and they got new information on sleep apnea and maybe that could be happening. There's some new research on sleep apnea came out and they go, oh, these people actually do have it. Maybe I've always had it. I just think
2: maybe
1: it's weird.
2: Whoever sells the most of these machines gets like a trip, expenses.
1: A limo ride to a pizza place.
2: Yeah, like all expenses trip mm-hmm. around the world mm-hmm. or something.
0: Allison wants to know if you and your neighbor have the same boyfriend, she's asking.
4: Each other.
1: Yeah, okay. What are you talking about? Of course we do.
0: Doogie, I'm running a little bit behind here. Can you do? She says they're probably sucking the same.
2: All right.
1: Good one.
2: Dumb,
1: very, very clever.
0: Are you ready for the shizzy doozy? Quick one. Here we go.
2: Yeah. Hear the shizzy on Rover's Morning Glory. Six people, including a child, were killed when a small plane crashed Tuesday night in a wooded area in Wisconsin. Authorities say the wreckage was found in a densely wooded area near Mirror Lake State Park in the town of Delona. All five adults and the child aboard were found dead at the scene. According to preliminary information from the National Transportation Safety Board, the plane was flying at 24,000 feet when the pilot reported icing conditions and requested to descend. Air traffic control approved the request, but investigators say the aircraft entered a descending turn before communications and tracking data were lost. Two people in central North Carolina have died after contracting West Nile virus. According to health officials, they say with no vaccine available for humans, officials warn that warm weather lasting into October is keeping mosquitoes active and raising the risk of infection. More than 10 other cases involved the virus reaching the brain or nervous system.
0: I heard that L.A. has a big mosquito problem now because the change in weather in L.A., maybe it's more humid or something, and they have a bunch of West Nile virus out there, too.
2: Health experts recommend using insect repellent and emptying standing water around homes each week as a means to avoid the infection. So tonight we have Thursday night football. The Broncos are hosting the Seahawks. But earlier today we have the Guardians. The series is tied 1-1 against Tampa Bay. The game 3 moved earlier today to 1 p.m.
0: Because of weather. So 1 o'clock today.
2: Your
0: prediction for this? What do you think?
2: I think the Guardians are going to take it.
0: 5-2. That's my prediction for the score today.
2: Meanwhile, the Guardians, Brewers, 5-2. Milwaukee Brewers, they moved one win away from the World Series.
0: Aren't they taking on the Dodgers, who were supposed to be the best team in baseball?
2: Yeah, they
0: did. And now they're up 3-0 on.
2: Yeah, so they're waiting one more away.
0: All right.
2: Imagine how upset the networks would be if we had a Brewers and a Guardians
0: it almost
2: World
0: can't
2: Series.
0: Be, it almost can't be allowed to happen, I don't think, because they would be very upset that there's no major market team in there. Having Los Angeles in it is more money, of course. So maybe they'll stage a miraculous four-game

0: comeback, the Dodgers.
1: And finally, Hillary Swank is 52 years old, and she's having another kid, a third child. The Oscar winner took to social media yesterday to share a video of herself with her husband and their three-year-old twins. And they're all dancing around looking like glow stick people. Swank then stepped forward and revealed that she had a glow stick baby in her tummy area. So
0: glow
1: she is
0: stick
1: 52
0: baby.
1: Years old.
2: I don't know what this means. Glow stick glow
0: people. I'll play it for you. It's really.
1: You don't have to play it.
0: No, but just so you can understand.
1: It's when you put. We did this at the dance studio for Halloween. All the moms had glow sticks taped
3: just
1: on
3: have
1: your
3: black,
1: outfit.
3: Whatever.
0: Okay,
3: yeah.
0: And then
1: turn
0: you
1: the
0: move
1: lights
0: around.
1: Yeah.
0: And
3: 52? That's crazy.
1: I was just thinking the other day.
3: She's going to be 70 when that kid graduates.
1: Yeah, like I pray you start calculating in your head.
3: Oh, yeah.
1: If I can only live like 15 more years, my kid will be this age. And that you start doing weird things. She's 52.
0: Yeah. Do they ever turn on the lights here or no?
1: God, you're just fascinated by the glow sticks. You've never seen glow stick people?
0: I've never seen glow stick people before.
3: Really?
0: Never.
4: An easy costume.
3: Sometimes
1: it's fun.
3: Sometimes the one part falls down. It looks like a dong. That's pretty funny.
1: Way to ruin it. There you go. That's a shizzy on Rover's Morning Glory.
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0: Charlie, someone wants to know, do you go to a local dentist or do you go to a dental chain?
6: I like my dentist, so I'm not going to zero in on my dentist.
0: No, no, is it just like a regular, like private practice, one guy, or yeah, is it
6: it's just
0: like...
6: It's private.
0: Is it like...
6: It's private.
0: Something dental or whatever.
6: No, it's private.
0: It's a private. Okay, all right. Because they said that the chains are always trying to push stuff on people.
6: Yeah.
0: The dentist chains. All right. Last week, we found out who on the show knows more about girly stuff. And it was me. Which guy knows most of girly stuff? And trying to think of some of the examples. What were some of the examples? Because there was a girl who was upset that her boyfriend knew things about that only girls should know. Things like Van Cleef, which is a jewelry brand, and something about, an everything shower. What's an everything shower? I had never heard of an everything shower before. So then we asked a bunch of questions. I think Charlie and I both got the finger. That one still irks me, the fingernail one. They go, what is it? What are...
1: Almond?
3: Coffin
4: nail?
3: Stiletto.
0: Coffin and stiletto. What are those? Almond, coffin, and stiletto. And I'm like, stiletto? It's got to be a heel, right? But I've never heard of a coffin heel. What is it? I guess it's fingernail shapes or fake nails or something. I don't even know. Something to do with fingernails. So we didn't get all of them right, but I knew more about the girly knowledge than Charlie, and I'm quite proud of that. So I attribute that to all of my season spent watching Emily in Paris. I know these sorts of things. I'm in touch with women. So now we're going to turn it around on the women on the show, Dougie and Crystal. Who will know more manly things? We have a list of a few questions here for you. Who do you think will know more manly stuff, guy stuff?
6: Crystal.
3: That's what I'm going with.
6: Yeah.
0: No, why do you think?
1: Dougie
0: just doesn't know.
1: Dougie
0: doesn't know anything about anything.
6: That's what I'm saying. She's so incredibly... The stuff you find out that she doesn't know will blow you away all the time. You're like, well, how do you not know this? So, I think it'll be equally. She didn't know any of the women's stuff. She won't know any of the guy stuff.
1: She
6: won't know anything.
1: But I'm the guy of my family, and I have been for 17 years. I have to know some crap.
6: I think that also is a detriment at the same time. Crystal had, she's with a guy, so she will pick up
0: husband and boyfriend.
6: She'll pick up guy knowledge just off of that.
0: Just exactly. All right. Well, we're going to find out. Dougie versus Crystal. Who knows more guy knowledge? We'll find out right after this. Hang on.
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1: Every human being has something of value that they brought to the table, especially Hitler.
0: It's Rover's Morning Glory.
2: It's going to be Crystal versus Dougie. Who knows more of the manly man knowledge out of these two? Type O guy says, go get that sales girl.
3: Ashley.
2: Ashley in sales. Rachel in sales doesn't work here anymore. Now it's Ashley in sales.
3: Correct.
2: Think she'd know any guy knowledge?
3: Yes.
2: I don't think so. You think Ashley would know guy knowledge?
3: You want me to get her? We could put her next to me.
2: Put her over there if you want.
4: I don't know her that well. I don't think so.
5: I think she's smart, but I think she's more girly.
2: She's not going to know guy stuff.
5: She seems very girly to me.
2: I don't even know if she's here, but...

0: We had a thing where we tried to determine who knows more girly knowledge, me or Charlie.
1: Well, who do you think won? Oh, she can't hear.
0: Oh, okay,
2: hold on.
0: Need
2: a booster seat.
3: I know, right?
0: There was a woman that was on, she was complaining that her boyfriend knew too much girly knowledge. Things like, he'd been to a soul cycle, and he knew what an everything shower was.
2: Oh, yeah.
0: Do you know what an everything shower is? Okay, I'd never heard this phrase before, but I learned last week. So we tried to determine who knows more girly knowledge, me or Charlie, and... Who do you think knew? Who do you think won with more knowledge?
2: Charlie,
0: you thought was more knowledgeable about
1: without
0: the
1: question?
0: Stuff.
2: Yeah.
1: Than Rover.
2: I mean, I don't know either of you that well, but I'm just
1: Rover
2: going with
1: sleeps
2: instinct.
1: With a heating pad.
0: And I watch Emily in Paris.
4: And he gets micro-needled.
0: Yes. Yeah,
2: this,
0: this
2: is new knowledge.
0: I won the girly knowledge
1: hands
0: test.
1: Down one.
0: So now we're going to figure out what girls... know about guy stuff. Who, what girl, and we just figured we'd add an extra girl. Why not? All right, so Dougie, Crystal, Ashley.
2: Mm-hmm. Should we write it down?
0: I'm going to ask you some questions. Yeah, if you have a, okay. Let's have them write it down. It doesn't have to be an exhaustive answer. It could be like one word, two words. We'll know if you know what we're talking about with these with these questions. All right, who do you think is going to win, Charlie? Crystal? Snitcher, who do you... What do you think's going to win?
5: I'm still staying with Crystal, yeah.
0: Crystal's going to know more.
1: I don't know much about Ashley.
0: She's a wild card. I don't know what she knows.
1: I don't know if she has brothers.
2: I grew up with two brothers.
1: Brothers? Now, mm-hmm. What about guys? Like, what? Living with guys currently, do you have any guys?
2: No, I have a plethora of guy friends.
1: Okay.
2: Oh. She had a friend.
1: One of those chicks. Okay.
2: Okay, well, yeah, not in a pick-me
1: way. Just tons of guys around
2: so
1: her.
2: So many guys, yes. Everywhere. Okay.
0: All right. Here we go. Question number one. Mm-hmm. What is rougher, 80 grit or 220 grit? Bonus if they even know what we're referring to here, okay. Charlie.
1: Yeah, that is a good point.
0: 80 grit or 220 grit? Which is rougher?
1: I also like to, if Snitzer could just answer if he knows or does not know.
0: Well, he has Google back there. He's
1: no.
0: Typing, you know, that's always been the accusation that Snitzer Googles everything back.
2: Mm-hmm. Are you keeping track of the winners?
0: Yes, we'll keep track.
2: Okay.
0: All right. Dougie. We'll start with you. What's rougher, 80 grit
2: not copying.
0: Or 220 grit?
2: It's sandpaper.
0: That is right.
2: And wow. It's 80.
0: That is...
1: Rover doesn't know.
0: I know. I always have to think about this. That is correct.
1: So is that 2 points?
2: Yes.
4: Okay. Yay, I got two points.
0: All right.
1: Oh, everybody got
0: Crystal,
1: it?
0: Yep. Did you get that
4: Show
0: right as
4: up.
0: Well?
4: 80 grit
2: yes,
4: sandpaper.
2: I got it.
0: You
2: plus
0: got
2: two.
0: It? All right, 80 grit. Mm-hmm. Okay. And you knew it was sandpaper?
2: No.
0: Okay.
2: But I assumed 220 or whatever. I did
1: no,
2: reverse psychology.
1: One point.
2: What?
1: 1 point then.
4: You didn't write down sandpaper.
2: Oh, I had to do that too. Nobody said that.
4: I definitely have this.
0: All right. Here we go. Next question. What is a 360 no scope? 360 no scope.
2: No idea. Can make an educated guess.
0: All right. Everyone have their answers locked in?
4: No.
0: 360 no scope. Again, it's just one or two words. It doesn't have to be
1: a whole sentence.
2: I'm writing a whole sentence.
5: This is where I think
2: Crystal
5: would win.
2: As specific as possible.
0: All right. Let's start with everyone's locked in?
2: Locked.
4: I wrote something down.
0: Let's start with Ashley. What do you think a 360 no scope is?
2: I said it's a colonoscopy prostate exam scope.
0: All right.
1: Interesting. Okay.
0: All right. Crystal, what did you say it is?
4: I wrote a gun.
0: A gun. All right. And Dougie, what did you say it is?
2: I said a gun with no viewfinder.
0: A gun with no viewfinder.
2: God,
0: all right. Let me go to the manliest man on the show. What is a 360 no scope?
1: I think Snitzer should actually answer this.
0: Snitzer?
1: I know. I'm pretty sure I know what this is. I think it's when you do.
2: You need to know these answers.
1: I think I do.
5: Why I thought Crystal would know this.
1: That's why I thought Crystal would know this. It's when you are using a sniper rifle in a video game. You do a 360 and then you shoot somebody, but without even using the scope.
5: Yeah, no scope.
2: You're kidding me.
1: It's all okay. Right in the word.
0: Mm-hmm.
2: So I get none?
1: No,
0: zero points all the way around.
2: I got one.
1: No.
2: Yes, it is.
0: No, you said a gun. No, this is a video game. No, that's no.

0: That's a physical gun with no scope.
1: So
0: this
1: what?
0: Is a video game. No, there's no point. Don't
2: you
0: cannot steal
2: say
0: a
2: no
0: point.
2: Viewfinder. I mean, that is kind of it. No scope.
1: No, that's exactly what it is.
0: But the move is a video game move. It's,
2: yes.
0: It's not. It's not
1: then
0: a gun.
1: A half
0: it's,
1: point.
3: Yeah, the gun has a scope.
1: I think
3: just
1: she
3: not
1: gets
3: using
1: one
3: it.
1: Point.
0: No, she gets 0 points.
1: A half point.
0: All right. Here we go. Next question.
1: Whatever.
0: All right. What does it mean, ladies, to clean out the pipes? And why do it?
1: God.
0: What does it mean to clean out the pipes and why do it?

0: writing so much.
1: How are you writing this much? Jeez. It doesn't even take that long.
2: I know.
0: It takes longer to write it than what it is.
3: I feel like this could be two things. Can I say an or and? Statement?
1: Or and statement.
4: Or and. Would you say that this Charlie and I have not conversed about these, but wouldn't you say that
1: there's really one answer to me?
4: Yeah, there's one answer.
1: I'm interested to hear her or and.
4: All right. Let me start with, I'll start with you since you have multiple answers over there, Ashley. What do you think?
3: Okay, you know how guys in the shower, they do like the nose rocket and they like, or... you know, masturbation. Uh-huh. I thought perhaps that could be a good answer. And that's it. That's okay. Or and.
4: Mm-hmm. Okay. No reason on why they do it, which was
3: I forgot to write that down. Just to, I mean, either option is a relief. Like there's a relief.
4: You need to like, just, it feels good to just... expel something from your body.
1: It's not rockets, it's just Jay in and all.
4: At the same time, simultaneously. Sometimes I give my wife a facial with a snot rocket. Yeah, it's hot. It's very kinky. Yeah. All right.
1: How many points is she getting for that?
3: I think I get four.
4: Well, Crystal,
3: double the points, double Jeopardy.
4: Crystal, what do you think it is? And
5: masturbation to release the semen. You know, usually before a date, I would say you want to, you know, kind of unload.
4: Okay, unload before a date. Why would you want to do that?
5: Well, you can't go out with a loaded gun.
3: Wow.
4: Why not?
5: Because then you'll be all horny.
4: Okay. Dougie, what do you say?
0: I said, shuck the corn until it's empty, and it's good because it's for your prostate.
4: Okay. Boy, all right. Is this worth two points, I suppose?
1: Okay,
4: all
1: two.
4: Right. All right. So I would say both Dougie and Crystal definitely get 1 point. Ashley possibly could get a point, I suppose.
3: What did I say?
4: Point,
3: that was no point. Different.
5: But she gave like multiple.
4: You have multiple answers.
5: At least narrowed
4: it down. It's not blowing your nose in the shower. It's
0: you can give her
4: blowing
0: a point.
4: Something else. Load.
0: Okay.
4: Okay. So now when it comes to the reason why, I'm not sure that either one of them nailed this.
0: It's healthy
4: entirely.
0: For you.
4: Yeah. Yes, it is good for you, supposedly. Yes. That the more you masturbate, the less prone you are to get prostate cancer. That
1: is
4: true.
1: Dougie definitely did not get that part right.
4: That's
0: why?
4: Definitely. Now, Crystal kind of got a half point, but I would sort of disagree with her answer.
1: Okay.
4: You said that guys do this why? Because they're not horny later.
5: Yeah, you don't want a loaded gun when you go on a date. You want to kind of release first. That way you're... you know, your horny levels are lower.
0: How is that?
5: Clean the pipes.
0: Mine's medical.
4: See, it's close, but I would say that is an inaccurate second part to the answer. Me personally, as a guy, Charlie, maybe you'll disagree. Cleaning out the pipes, everyone got that right. But the reason why is so that when you then sleep with the girl later, you don't premature. You can last longer. It's nothing to do with horny level. Guys are always going to be horny no matter what. It's just to be able to last longer.
0: I don't think you can deny my answer. Mine was
4: that's
0: medically
4: not, that's incorrect.
1: That's not
4: no guy is doing that for your prostate health. Like
1: that's not the thought. Yeah, we need to worry about that right now. That's not the thought process.
0: Whatever.
1: In fact, I've never thought about that once. Ever.
0: Cheaters.
1: This is good for my prostate.
4: Your prostate health while you're cranking it.
1: Yeah, I'm at the doctor. Oh, I got to do this.
0: I'm smarter than guys actually right now.
5: I feel like there could be multiple answers. You want to de-stress. You're horny.
4: All right, Charlie, what would you say the reason why you do that? Why
1: last longer specifically?
4: Yes,
5: that's the only reason.
4: Yes,
5: you
4: I agree.
5: Never do
4: all right,
5: it ever,
4: so 1 point all the way around for the ladies. All right. Next question. Who knows more guy knowledge out of these women? Ashley and Sales Dougie or Crystal, our phone screener. What is a T-800? What is a T-800?
3: I just write down T-800.
4: It is. What is a T-800?
0: 800, dot, dot, dot.
4: Every guy, I think, would know this answer.
5: I know this one.
4: You know it.
5: I know
4: it. Crystal thinks she has it nailed. All right, ladies, are your answers locked in?
3: Yeah.
4: Okay. Crystal, she's raising her hand over there. What is it?
5: It's a Terminator robot.
4: A Terminator robot. It's Ashley, what do you think it is?
3: Who cares about Terminator robot? It's a razor.
4: A razor.
5: Ooh,
4: and
5: that's a good answer.
0: God, it's so crazy.
4: What did you think?
0: I wrote a car engine.
4: A car engine. Crystal is right. Yay! It's a Terminator from the original Terminator movie.
0: Oh, yeah.
4: He was a T-800.
5: Was that 1 point?
4: 1 point. Next question. What was the red ring of death? The red ring of death. What is it? What was it? Tougie's really looking around.
2: The current scores, if you'd like to hear them all,
4: sure.
2: Right. Crystal has 4, Dougie has 3, Ashley has 2.
4: Okay. What was the red ring of death?
0: Does it have anything to do with a butthole?
4: After I eat hot sauce from Taco Bell. The red ring of death. All right. Dougie, what do you think the red ring of death is?
0: I said it's like a technical death of a phone. Like when you have the red ring of death, that means that it's dying.
4: Okay.
0: Technical.
4: All right. Sure. Ashley, what do you think the red ring of death is?
3: Well, I've never seen The Matrix, but I just wrote down Matrix.
4: Matrix.
3: I have no backing.
4: Red pill, blue pill. Yeah, okay, so it must have something to do with that. Crystal, red ring of death.
5: I said it's on your gaming console when it's an error and end of life of your gaming console. You'd never want that to happen.
4: I'll give you that answer. Okay. It's a specific console, but yes.
0: Did I get it too?
4: You did not get it.
0: Why?
4: It's not a phone. It's a gaming console.
0: But I
4: Xbox
0: said it's a
4: 360.
0: Technical.
4: Xbox.
0: Xbox. But I said it's a technical end of life.
6: You said phone.
4: On a phone.
1: Yeah, if you would have said the word phone, you would have probably got a point.
4: So a point to Crystal.
0: Why don't I get a half point?
4: Run away with it.
2: We're not doing half points today. Sorry.
4: All right.
6: Half wit.
4: All right. Next question. What is Bondo?
0: Come on, these are stupid.
3: I don't even know.
4: What is Bondo?
0: Snitzer.
1: I'm not totally sure if I know what it is.
0: Oh, then these are ridiculous.
3: Do a new one.
0: Do a different one.
1: Well, you didn't know any of the girl stuff.
5: I'm pretty sure I know what it is.
1: I have an idea.
0: I think you cheated.
1: I have an idea of what it is, but I'm not.
5: We have our mics on, so we're not talking.
1: Yes. Yeah.
0: He was looking stuff up, and you were looking on the screen.
1: I'm writing the scores. I'm writing the scores down.
5: But that's a good idea. You should do that, Trev.
1: Yeah.
0: What is it, Rambo?
4: Bondo. Yes.
3: Rambo.
0: Bondo.
4: All right. Let's go to Ashley. What is Bondo?
3: I said it's probably a hair gel.
4: A hair gel. Okay. Dougie, what's Bondo?
0: I said talcum powder.
4: Talcum powder.
0: For your balls.
4: Gold Bondo Medicaid. Okay.
0: It's the sister of Gold Bondo.
4: And Crystal, what is Bondo?
5: I've seen it used for car repair for the body of a car. And it's almost like a kind of a putty-ish or clay. It reminds me of drywall paste, but Bondo.
4: Crystal is correct. That's
0: right. She definitely cheated.
4: How could she cheat? She didn't have
0: these
4: answers.
0: She's in shenanigans with cheating Charlie.
1: Oh, Why do I care if she wins or not? I don't care.
5: I wish we would have thought of that prior, too.
0: I like the talcum powder. Answer better?
4: The answer no to the person who guessed it's Charlie doing BDSM with his gay neighbor. No, that's not Bondo. No. All right, let's see here. Next question. What is the pinch and roll used for? What's the pinch and roll used for?
0: Pinch and roll.
4: Pinch and roll.
0: Maybe I don't know.
4: It is fascinating to see the brains work here and how things that you would say to a guy or a guy would just know. They're clueless.
2: Yeah, I do.
4: They have no idea how guys think and communicate, and this is fascinating.
5: One. I got this one.
4: Crystal is convinced that she knows this.
0: Is there a flick?
1: I've heard some guys say they don't do this, and it's always blown my mind.
4: All right, the pinch and roll. What is it, and what is it used for? All right, Dougie,
0: Ashley first.
6: No, you go first.
4: You, Douchey, you go first.
0: Is there
4: first.
0: A flick? Like a booger?
4: You tell you me. Pinch, what is it?
0: Roll it, flick it. No, I'm going to say it's when you go potty, mm-hmm. a boy, and you pinch it off, and then you roll it in your
4: underwear. Roll it back up like a fire hose.
0: Yeah, like...
4: Yep, okay.
0: Oh.
4: The pinch and roll.
0: Yeah.
4: All right?
0: I like that.
4: Ashley, what do you think the pinch and roll is?
3: I just said something with nipples.
4: Okay. Crystal, pinch and roll.
5: I'm really disappointed that Douchey doesn't know this answer. I feel like we've discussed this on the show before, and you guys do it with your ball sack. You pinch and roll it. Almost like you guys want to scratch it or itch it, but you pinch and roll the ball sack.
4: That's correct. Yes.
0: Oh, my God.
4: Yes. Is that 2 points or 1 point for her?
1: I'd say that's just one.
4: 1 point. All right.
0: I was close.
1: You can't scratch a sack. You just can't scratch a sack. It's too soft.
4: You have to pull it. Well, you could if it's too, if you two-handed.
5: You pull it taut. You make it taut.
4: You pull it taut and then scratch it. Scratch it like that.
1: Yeah, but you know, like a cat easier sack. To just pinch.
3: Is this over the pants?
4: Yeah. It could be.
3: Oh, it could be both.
4: Yeah. Mm. All right. Next question.
1: Crystal is running away with this right now. I don't think Douchey or Ashley have gotten a point in many, many rounds.
4: Maybe we'll... All right, maybe we'll make the last few worth double or triple points. In fact, what is... Here's a simple one.
1: This is double points?
4: No, this is a simple one. What's the first thing a man always has to do after picking up a pair of barbecue tongs? What do you have to do once you pick up a pair of tongs?
0: Oh my God, I'm gonna kill her.
3: Crystal, don't get cocky. Your lead could
5: I thought I would do terrible at this game.
1: Is it good to be totally knowledgeable on dude stuff?
5: I used to wear flannel shirts growing up.
4: All right. Answer's locked in?
0: Yeah. Why aren't we getting all any right. sports questions?
4: All right. Ashley, what do you have?
3: They clip them together.
4: Crystal?
5: They clip them together. A little clack, clack.
4: Yeah,
0: they touch the meat.
4: They touch the meat. All right. Which we'll give 1 point to Ashley, 1 point to Crystal. I would have also accepted grab your girlfriend's ass with them, too. I would have taken that as an acceptable answer.
0: What do you mean they clip them together?
2: You have to work.
5: Yeah.
4: Right? You cannot pick up a pair of tongs without doing that, can you?
1: Start testing them.
0: Dumbest. Stupidest. Where's the sports?
4: All right, sports.
5: Oh no.
3: Wow, new section.
4: This is worth
0: 3 points.
4: 3 points. Okay, 3 point question.
1: Is it a 3 part question or just?
4: Just, actually, it's a double part question.
3: I love those.
4: And each one is worth 3 points. Six points total.
1: 6 points available.
0: Oh, my God. Okay.
4: So you've been clamoring for the sports question. Ooh. Here we go. What is a safety in football? And how many points is it worth?
0: I don't know.
4: What is a safety in football? And how many points is it worth? Each part of this question gets you 3 points.
1: Wow. Crystal, I think, is going to do terrible at this. She claims she knows nothing about football. She doesn't even know what a first down is.
5: I've been learning this season.
4: First base, she has that one now.
5: Oh, yeah.
4: First down, no. All right. Douchey, what is a safety in football and how many points is it worth?
0: I feel like a safety is when you run the ball instead of kick it and you get 2 points.
4: You get 2 points when you run the ball instead of kick it.
0: For a field goal.
4: I see.
0: Or
4: okay.
0: Not a field goal. I say too much. You don't kick it. You go for the touchdown. You get 2 points.
4: Okay. That's a safety. All right, Crystal, what is a safety and how many points is it worth?
5: I don't know. I think it's a position. Somebody is a safety, a player, and then it's 2 points.
0: Did she write that down?
4: And it's 2 points. All right.
5: We're in a position.
4: And Ashley, what is your answer?
3: When the punt ends up in the end zone, recovered in the end zone, and then it's 2 points.
4: And then it's 2 points. Okay. All right. Let me dissect this. Ashley gets 3 points. She gets half of that correct.
5: Okay.
4: You said it's also 2 points. Didn't you say it's worth two points? You get 3 points. And the first part, Dougie, you get, what did you say it was?
0: 2 points.
4: You said it was 2 points?
2: Yeah. She did. Yeah.
0: I did.
4: All right, you get 3 points as well. Crystal could have technically been, safety is a could be a position, but in this context, we said, what is a safety and how many points is it worth? So it's definitely not a position.
0: It's a play.
4: This is when a, when you're tackled in your own end zone is a
3: That's
4: safety.
3: That's what I meant.
4: There you
0: That's
4: go.
0: What I
3: That's
0: meant.
3: What I meant.
4: Yes, yes.
0: I meant that too.
4: All right, you guys, you know, have to remember about that one. 50% of that. All right. Final question.
0: What's the final score right now?
4: Where do we stand, Charlie?
2: I gotta add all of Crystal's points up too. Three.
6: One. I think I had all of Crystal's points up.
1: 10. Yeah. She's at 10 points right now.
4: Okay.
1: And she's at 6 points.
0: Nice.
1: Okay. Ashley's also at 6 points.
0: Oh, okay. This one's worth
4: 5 points. 5 points.
0: Okay. Oof. Wow.
4: Here we go.
0: What are you writing down? 5 points? 5 points. Okay, we're ready. Dot, dot, dot.
4: This is very strange because I don't know the answer to this.
0: Oh, come on.
2: Ooh,
0: oh,
2: okay.
5: Well, he's the most girly on the show. He knows the most girl terminology, mm-hmm. so he wouldn't know this.
4: Mm. All right, this is it. This could swing the entire competition.
5: I'm scared.
4: What is the Catalina wine mixer?
0: What?
4: What is
0: this sport?
4: The Catalina wine mixer?
0: Is this a sport?
4: I don't know what it is. I am completely clueless here. What is the Catalina wine mixer? Snitz gave a very...
0: Well, he knows it.
7: I gave a little laugh.
0: You know what this is?
7: Yes.
4: Everyone knows.
6: Everybody knows what this is.
5: Everybody should know what this is.
0: You know what it is?
5: I think, yeah.
0: What is that Catalina what?
1: I'm really surprised that
4: what is the Catalina wine
1: here.
4: Mixer? Yeah. The Catalina wine mixer.
1: She seems to be struggling.
4: We're going to lock in. You have 3 seconds, and then you're locked. 3, 2, 1. Let's go to Crystal. Catalina wine mixer.
5: It's something that happens in the movie Step Brothers. The Catalina. It's a wine event with vendors and music and stuff.
4: Okay. Dougie.
0: It's a festival in Miami Beach with a wine festival that Rover has attended before.
4: And Ashley.
3: Yeah, I said it was a wine mixer in Step Brothers, the final, or maybe it wasn't the final.
5: It is like the end scene in Step Brothers.
0: Yeah, never
4: Charlie,
0: saw it.
4: Charlie, what is the Catalina wine mixer?
2: That's it. That's the culmination of the movie. They've
0: that's
2: in
0: a
2: Step
0: stupid
2: Brothers.
0: Question.
4: Step Brothers.
2: No, yeah, that's the big event.
7: Did you know this?
2: They talk about it all the time, the whole thing, that they're going to... Their, what is their premier management? Prestige Worldwide. Prestige Worldwide is going to debut at the Catalina Wine Mixer. And it's the biggest event of the year.
0: So, all right.
4: Crystal ends
0: is
4: up
0: a dude.
4: With how many points?
0: Ooh.
4: 15 points.
0: 15!
4: Ashley ends up with 11 points.
0: Oh, yay!
4: Wow. Dougie ends up with six. Points. So the manliest woman on the show is Crystal.
0: Good
4: Congratulations.
0: Job.
4: Oh yeah. Look at it. She's manspreading in there already. All right. Oh, she just farted too.
0: All right.
4: Oh, okay. All right. Ashley, thank you.
3: Yeah, thank you.
4: We will be right back on Rover's Morning Glory. Hang on.
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2: Good job.
3: Good job.
1: And bad.
2: That's gross.
1: The one constant in your life is Roper's Morning Glory.
2: Shizzy is coming up in just a few minutes. What do you have on the way, Dougie?
4: I'm surprised you didn't bring this up earlier. Apple introduced something new this week. They're calling it a Franken-Apple creation. Did you hear about this?
2: I don't think they're calling it that.
4: Well, somebody is calling it a Franken-Apple creation. I'll talk to you about what that is next.
2: Well, all right, we'll get to that in just a moment. Daniel says Charlie's way off about the Catalina wine mixer and how it went down in Step Brothers. Will Ferrell is working for his brother to sell and rent helicopters, and John C. Reilly is working for the catering company. Something happens to the performers at the wine mixer, so they're forced to save the wine mixer by going out and playing live. And they save the day with their performance.
5: Yeah, that does happen, yes.
6: Yeah, it was all about... If you just say the word Step Brothers, you got it right. That's it.
2: Mm-hmm.
6: I wasn't expecting the entire plot of how everything unfolded at the wine mixer. If you just remembered that it was the end of the movie and Step Brothers, that's it. You
4: Who's
6: get the point.
4: Seen that movie?
2: I've never seen that movie. I have not either. Uncle Rooster says, technically, Catalina Wine Mixer is the biggest helicopter leasing event in the Western Hemisphere.
6: Okay. Yes.
2: There you go. Dougie, are you ready for the... Well, hold on. Let me see here. Brad, you're on Rover's Morning Glory. Somebody wants to dispute something. Go ahead, Brad.
7: Hey, I just wanted to point out that Crystal was robbed of a point on the cleaning out the pipes question. Because in Something About Mary, where I believe that term original

0: fascinated from. His friend even tells him that it's like going out with a loaded gun. So she shouldn't have got that point.
1: No. But the reason why you clean out the pipes is because, not because you don't want to be horny. It's because if you do score, you don't want to premature, you know. It's so the purpose is, the purpose is what
0: yeah,
1: she got
0: that's
1: wrong.
0: What they're discussing.
1: Yeah, but I don't think she understood.
0: You can look it up and play the clip.
1: I've seen the clip.
2: We know the clip.
1: I know the movie.
2: You know, it gets in the hair.
1: All right, thank you, Brad. She got it wrong. You can't dispute that. She said, "Well, you don't want to be too horny when you're out on the date." Oh, they, guys don't care about being horny. They like being horny. They don't want to, you know, premature. John, you're on Rover's Morning Glory. Good morning, John.
3: You kind of robbed Doozy on that answer, though, because that's one of the main reasons. I just want to understand how the guy with the most estrogen on the show is asking the manly questions. I mean, stepbrother questions? Come on, man. Get this one. Doozy, how many men are allowed on a football field on each side of the, on both sides of the ball?
4: 12.
3: For each team. Okay, that's wrong. But it's 11.
4: Give me another one.
3: It's 11.
1: Yeah.
3: No, that's why I asked you. That it gets a woman almost every time. It's 11. So if 11 are allowed on offense and defense, how many are allowed on the field during special teams?
4: 13.
3: It's a trick question, but it's 11. But
1: well, you know, it would be 22 total.
4: Plus the.
1: No, we said how many are allowed on the field? 22 are allowed on the field.
4: Does that include the refs?
1: Trick question.
2: Great question.
4: Trick question.
3: No, on each team, I said.
1: Wait, and by the way, who has the lowest? I have the highest estrogen, or
4: yes.
1: Charlie has highest
4: estrogen? No, you.
1: Estrogen? Oh, you.
3: You have the. You.
1: Me.
3: You burn by a heating pad. You throw your shoulder off, vacuuming.
1: Let's not dwell on those, okay? Please. All right. Thank you, John.
4: That was good.
1: Are you ready for the shizzy, dude?
4: Yeah.
1: Here we go.
5: Hear the shizzy on Rover's Morning Glory.
4: Cornell President Michael Kotlikoff faced angry faculty members yesterday as they began debating a vote of no confidence in his administration. The dispute centers on the school's handling of a former student's claim that fraternity members sexually assaulted her in 2024. Now, the president has acknowledged he never followed up to learn what happened to her or how the accused students were punished. Faculty debate is expected to continue October 28th, followed by a vote. The result could be largely symbolic, but could send a strong message to Cornell's trustees.
1: Some people were expelled. Some people were suspended. I don't know what else. Yes.
4: Were they?
1: Yes.
4: He never followed up. He never checked. Yeah. Nothing. No follow-up by his own admission. Eight members of a Kentucky family have been arrested following a child abuse investigation in Richmond. Police say seven children ranging from 1 to 17 years old were removed from the home and placed with social services. The adults face different charges, including child abuse, neglect, incest, rape, and human trafficking, with not every suspect facing every charge. Investigators say more charges could follow, and they're asking anyone with information to contact them. President Trump's approval rating has fallen to a record low across his two terms, according to a new Fox News survey. The poll showed 36% of respondents approved of Trump's overall job performance, while 64% disapproved. Fox News reported the sharpest declines came among likely voters younger than 45, those earning less than $50,000 annually, non-white voters, and people without a college degree.
1: Here's what I would say. I don't think you can trust these polls anymore. At all. I mean, ever since the 2016 election, I don't think you can trust any of the polls. And so when you hear something like this, or I hear now, I just saw something, Democrats have a 99% chance of taking over the House. I believe it when I see it. I would never trust one of these pollsters ever again. Anyway, go on, Douche.
4: Do you remember what happened 17 years ago today? Today is Thursday, October 15th, 2026. What happened in 2009, 17 years ago?
1: On October 15th,
4: yes.
1: 2009.
4: Yes.
1: October 15th, 2009.
2: Is it a death?
4: It was a huge news story.
2: Is it a death?
4: No.
1: October
4: Huge news story.
1: Did anyone die?
4: No. Unbelievable. Took us all for a ride.
1: 2000 what?
4: 9.
1: 2009.
4: Took us all for a ride.
1: Is this, somebody must have been, took us all for a ride.
4: It's okay. Two words. Both start with a B.
1: Backstreet Boys.
4: No.
1: took us for a ride.
4: B-A.
1: B-A. Oh! Balloon Boy?
4: Yes!
1: Oh, okay.
4: Balloon Boy. Do you remember Balloon Boy? 17 years ago today, that was the hoax that took over the country when Richard and Mayumi Heen claimed their 6-year-old son Falcon was trapped in a balloon 7,000 feet above ground.
1: I do remember. I think they have a Netflix documentary on it. I didn't watch it, but Balloon Boy.
4: Yeah. Yes, absolutely.
1: Didn't take long for that to unravel, for people to be a little
4: but
1: skeptical.
4: But for a second, we were all right there, and we were like, oh my God.
1: Great idea. I love the idea. Kudos to him for giving that a shot. Just didn't execute it real well.
4: All right, it's lottery fever time. The combined jackpots for Powerball and Mega Millions, they're skyrocketing past $1 billion. After no grand prize winners hit the latest drawings, the Powerball jackpot has officially surged to an estimated $600 million. That's going to be for Saturday night. That offers a one-time lump sum payment estimated at about $246 million. Meanwhile, tomorrow's $403 million Mega Millions prize, that only carries a cash option of $162.1 million. You're going to need a lot of money if you're going to buy some of the new products from Apple. They introduced HomeView this week, and one chief tech analyst from NBC News is calling it a Franken-Apple creation. It combines elements of the Apple Watch, an iPad, and the iPhone's CarPlay functionality into a $299 device. This is the company's answer to Amazon's Echo Show and Google's Nest Hub.
1: Yeah, I don't know who would want this.
2: I mean, I have the same thing, but I got it 9 years ago or whatever from Google.
4: What do you do with it?
1: Well, it's
2: cool. I mean, I like it because you can, on mine, you can make video calls with it. You could see your security camera.
1: And also do that on your phone.
2: You could play music on a nicer speaker than your, and you can control everything in your house.
4: For 300?
1: You can also do all those on your phone that you keep with you 24 hours a day.
2: Yeah, so I don't see, mine's got photos of, just sits there and shows photos.
1: Mm-hmm. Okay.
2: I don't see why it's this much and why it took them 10 years to make one.
1: Yeah, it is a little expensive.
4: Yeah.
1: All right.
4: What else do we have?
1: It came out with a new Apple TV, which is exactly the same as the old Apple
4: TV.
2: I was like, maybe I should upgrade. And then I watched this and literally nothing different other than, I guess, it has AI you can talk to, which I would never use.
1: It's pretty much the same.
2: That's a cool thing you could do. If you get a bunch of those Apple speakers, you turn those into your surround sound. So if you already have those, that would be cool to have automatic surround sound.
1: Yeah.
2: But I don't have those, so you can talk to
1: it. And it has microphones built in, but where all my Apple TVs are behind the TV and stuff, so I don't know if the microphone...
2: Yeah, yeah. I have mine like showing, so I can see it. Oh, I didn't know the remote would work. Okay.
1: No, the remote is...
2: Wi-Fi?
1: It's not IR.
2: Oh, okay.
1: It's
2: Bluetooth
1: or something.
2: Oh, I didn't know you could just hide that thing away.
1: Yeah.
2: That's a game changer.
1: Yeah.
2: I love my Apple TV. I just don't see what this does. What is not seen a single thing yet that would be cool for me.
1: Yeah,
2: because it's already...
1: And they've also increased the price of those, too.
2: Well, it's already like a perfect product, so they can't really do anything that I could find that I would ever want a different one.
1: Apple TV was out last night because I tried to watch the Inter Miami game. And it was out. I couldn't get in until the middle of the second half, so I missed most of the game.
4: But just
1: nothing would play. Like no video would play on Apple TV, and I'm like, this has got to be something. All of Apple TV can't be down. So I went to Down Detector, and indeed, it was actually down.
2: The Apple TV, when you're saying
1: service, the Apple TV service,
2: Apple
1: TV Plus or whatever it's called,
2: not the actual device.
1: Right. The device worked, and I could watch YouTube TV and stuff like that, but their service, so if you wanted to watch a movie or a show on Apple TV Plus, or in my case, a sporting event, nothing worked. None of the video would play. And that was probably for like an hour or so yesterday. Anyway, go on, douche.
4: I'll end with this. Netflix is laying off approximately 1,000 employees, representing about 6% of its workforce, in the streaming giant's largest round of job cuts to date. Co-CEOs Ted Sarandis and Greg Peters announced the reductions yesterday in an internal memo, saying the cuts would primarily affect product, technology, legal, and human resource departments. The layoffs come despite continued revenue and profit growth for Netflix, which has more than 325 million subscribers worldwide. The company is scheduled to report its third quarter earnings October 20th in 5 days. And reminder,
2: yes?
4: Guardians game today, 1 o'clock.
1: 1 o'clock. You can listen to it right here. It's on this station, right? So sometimes they only have it on AM. I don't know what they do. So.
2: Well, because the Cavs preseason game has to play sometimes.
1: Oh, well, not today, though. Not at 1 o'clock.
2: No.
1: Not at 1 o'clock.
4: There you go. That's the Shizzy on Rover's Morning Glory.
6: 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Call

0: Esty, you're on Rover's Morning Glory. Good morning, Esty.
1: Good morning, guys.
0: Hi.
1: So, I believe one of you guys, or Doogie at least, agreed. She didn't do too good on the girly questions either.
0: Mm-hmm.
1: So does that make her the most gender-neutral person on the show?
2: Maybe.
0: Oh, interesting. Either that or just the dumbest. She doesn't know anything about anything.
1: The least human?
2: Maybe.
0: Yeah, yeah. No, it is, okay. It is amazing. Like, yeah, like, it's actually astounding, her lack of knowledge. Just incredible that she knows so little and that she's able to get by in life. It really is surprising.
2: I'm pretty good.
0: And she's constantly...
1: It doesn't take a lot of knowledge to live. Oh,
0: man.
3: I'm surprised she knew the sandpaper. I was actually pretty surprised with that.
2: Well, because I've had to do things.
1: I did okay.
2: Yeah. What'd you get?
1: I didn't keep score, but there were only a couple that I didn't know. I definitely knew the Catalina one.
2: Okay.
0: What did you not know?
1: That's one of my favorite movies, actually.
0: Which one did you not know?
1: Charlie, you got... I forgot about the Terminator.
0: T-800.
1: I've seen it like once or twice.
0: I have a whole list of some of these questions. I have some questions from Charlie, and I was reading, and I go, I don't know what any of these things are that Charlie's talking about.
2: Well, let's play again. I
3: can go through them right now.
1: How about everybody plays now?
2: Yeah.
0: Okay, all right. Thank you,
1: Esty. She's the most human.
3: Okay. Yes. I asked Chris of these, my girlfriend, last night, and she got, let's say, 90% of these.
0: 90%, all right.
3: And then... I was like, I don't know if Rovers are going to know these either.
0: Hit me with
3: what's
0: one.
3: What is the Konami code?
0: That is, it's up, up, down, down, left, right, this, A, B, C, whatever.
3: Okay. All right. How do you spatchcock a chicken?
2: Oh, I know.
0: Spatchcock a chicken. I think, don't you, like, you somehow, you rip it open or break its ribs or something like that.
3: Why?
0: I think it cooks more evenly.
2: What do you do to it?
0: What do you mean?
3: Yeah, what do you mean break it open?
0: I think you like flatten it out, right?
2: I'll give
0: Make
2: you
0: it
2: that.
0: All flat.
3: By doing what?
0: Cutting it right open in half.
3: I'll give you a half a point. You got to cut out the whole bone, the whole thing. And then you can flatten it out.
2: The spine set down.
0: Yeah, okay.
3: What is a bandsaw?
0: A bandsaw. Bandsaw.
2: Conductor?
0: It's obviously a saw. It's a saw.
3: Yeah, but what is it?
0: A bandsaw. I saw Pearl Jam at the Aladdin Theater in Las Vegas. That's a band saw. Let me think. A band saw. A band saw. Like I know, like a table saw. A band saw. Band saw.
2: He doesn't know it.
3: Yeah, you don't know it. All right, here is a band saw. The blade right here, there's
0: up and
3: your
0: down.
3: Blade. But it's not just up and down, it's a big band. It goes through the machine and then it just goes down. All right, so there you go. There's a bandsaw. So note of that. What else did I have? We did the sandpaper. We did the wine mixer. PB Blaster.
0: PB Blaster.
2: Peanut butter.
0: It's got to be something with peanut butter.
4: I've seen his billboards everywhere.
0: PB Blaster. You see billboards for this?
4: Mm-hmm.
3: All right, Rover doesn't know it. That's a huge local company. And it's to put on like frozen nuts because the ads are funny. It says
4: they're really funny.
3: They're like, bust your nuts. And that's the ad. So, you know,
5: we have boxes and boxes of it here.
0: On frozen nuts.
2: I don't remember, yeah.
3: Right. Yeah, like they're rusted or whatever. What is a Dutch oven? I think Rover will know that.
0: Yeah, that's farting under the.
3: Yeah. What is the first rule of Fight Club?
0: Don't talk about Fight Club.
3: Yeah. What are pit vipers?
0: Pit vipers. Is that a snake?
2: Car?
3: Yeah, but obviously I'm not talking about the snake.
0: Oh, okay. So not a snake, a pit viper. Pit viper.
3: I'll get a picture.
0: Pit viper. Let me see here.
3: Let the text roll in. Wait for the text.
0: Pit
3: roll.
2: Yeah,
0: viper.
2: Let's see. I'm thinking of the answer until I glance at the screen.
0: A pit viper. This is, I don't know, maybe... crazy perverted chick that likes the smell of armpits.
3: No, here you go. They're these style sunglasses. It's a brand.
0: Oh,
3: you've seen these?
2: Have you?
3: Yeah, they're a popular brand.
0: Okay.
3: What else? We did the safety. I think you'll know this. What's a walk-off home run?
0: Well, a home run to end the game, yeah.
3: What is a power play?
0: A power play? In hockey?
3: Yeah.
0: That is when you have players on the ice than the opposing team.
3: Because of why? Usually?
0: A penalty. They're in the penalty box.
3: How do you reverse sear a steak?
0: Reverse sear? How do you reverse sear a steak? Reverse? I'm not even sure what reverse sear means. That to me, a reverse sear would be like you sear the inside, not the outside. That doesn't sound right, though.
3: Crystal, do you know this?
5: No, I've never heard this
3: reverse
5: term before.
3: Sear?
0: Never heard of reverse searing anything.
3: Doogie?
2: Never.
3: Stitzer? Who doesn't even eat meat?
4: Yeah, you sear it first and then put it in the oven?
3: No, okay. That's how you regular sear. So it's reverse sear. Put it in the oven.
5: Oh.
3: You slowly cook the middle up to the correct temperature and then you sear it at the end. Reverse sear.
4: Reverse.
3: It's the proper way to do a steak.
0: Okay.
3: Try that. Shotgunning a beer, obviously, you know how to do that.
0: Yeah.
3: We did the other ones, and the last one is this one. I think Crystal will know. I don't think Doogie will know. Rover definitely won't. And Snitzer might. What is a blue shell?
0: A blue shell.
5: Yes.
0: A blue shell.
2: No idea.
3: Snitzer, do you know? You don't have to say it.
4: Okay, well, yeah.
0: That is a blue-colored condom.
3: No. It's when you're playing Mario Kart. Mario Kart, and that's one of the items you could pick up. But what's the significance of the blue shell? What property does it have compared to the green shell or the red shell? Well, the green shell just goes in front of you no matter what.
5: Gets anybody in front of you.
3: Red shell is heat-seeking. It'll kind of match one person in front of you, the closest person.
5: And doesn't blue shell get the person in the lead?
3: Yes.
5: In first place?
3: So the blue shell is usually given to the person in last place, goes all the way through. He can knock other people out too, but once it'll always get the person in first. You cannot get away from the blue shell.
0: Can't get away from it. Okay.
3: Those are mine.
0: All right.
3: Did you have other ones?
0: Very, very manly.
3: Did you have other ones you wrote that we didn't get to?
0: I did. I think they're at home though. No, maybe we didn't. I've kind of mixed them in with what we did before. I don't think I had any extras. Actually, I did. I just don't remember what they were. All right. There you go. Well, I'm the manliest man on the show, obviously. Duh. And Crystal is the manliest woman. So congratulations. I got to take a quick break. We'll be right back. Hang on.
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Binghamton's Rock Station, 92.5 KGB. Welcome back to the show that makes you feel good about yourself. Yeah, because you're not as

0: David in Orlando, not too happy with those questions. They're all clearly Charlie questions. Real men don't play video games. And the real Stacy says, what makes these manly man questions? Playing video games?
1: There's two video game questions.
2: I would say that's a guy thing to do, is play video games versus girls playing video games.
0: Billy D says, no grown man should know about Mario Kart, he says.
1: I had a life growing up. Sorry you had a sad childhood.
0: And Master Jedi John says, you 100% can get away from the blue shell.
1: Whoa. Maybe if you're doing some sort of hacks or you have some sort of great technique. Rare.
0: Timmy D's says, you can defend the blue shell by holding out a banana or a shell behind you, he says.
1: You cannot do that. That's absolutely false. And maybe in the newer ones, I'm saying, I cut my teeth on a Mario Kart 64, and you cannot hold a banana to stop it, because obviously you do that. You can hold a banana to stop a red shell, a green shell, of course.
0: Dylan says, just got to nerd out for a second to tell Charlie he's spreading bad info on Mario Kart. The green shells can be launched forward or backwards.
1: That's true.
0: And the blue shells can be avoided if you are in first and you use a mushroom at the right time when it's dropping down to hit you.
1: Maybe that is true. If you did mushroom that exact perfect time, there could be, but most of the time, I'm saying 99% of the time, the blue shell's getting you.
0: Yes. Herb Beaver smells.
1: Okay.
0: Herb says, you can avoid a blue shell if you have a mushroom in first and you time it up perfectly as it's about to drop on you.
1: That could be true.
0: Nerd.
1: Now, the saying that if you're holding a red shell or a green shell and a banana to stop a blue shell, absolutely false information. Completely
0: bad
1: wrong.
0: Info.
1: Very
0: right.
1: bad
0: don't,
1: info.
0: Don't even try that at home. It's just
1: and I'm mostly talking 64. I've not played, I don't know if I've ever played Double Dash. Mario Kart 8 was all right. The new ones kind of suck, so I haven't really played that one that much.
0: Why does the new one suck?
1: They made it open world. For some reason, it's a racing game.
0: And you could just go as far as you want?
1: It's bizarre. It's not, and then there's nothing to do, really.
0: So there's no racing, I mean, because you can't race around an open world.
1: Yeah, and then there's not, like, anything to do in the in-between. So there's all these racetracks on this world.
0: Okay.
1: So you can drive to the different racetracks. And the heats they have are kind of cool because you drive from one racetrack to the other track. The racing never stops. Interesting concept. I like that. But then in between, you're just on like a highway. Like, there's not much to do. There's not much to see. So I don't know why they did that.
0: Charlie Needs to Swallow says, the blue shell was made to due to a design flaw in the game. Somebody else also said this.
1: It's not a design flaw. It's
0: It was made because of...
1: What's the design flaw?
0: Somebody earlier said this. I saw a text message. They claimed that if one player got ahead too far, that the game would have to process more information. And then, you know, you have people be...
1: Load up.
0: More stuff for it to do.
1: Oh, okay.
0: And that this way it would get people back closer together. The game...
1: It's interesting.
0: The console would have less to process. That's what somebody else said. I don't know
1: that
0: if that's
1: true. That could be
0: true
1: totally true. What it's used for now is so that the... Like, if you're playing with, like, a four-year-old, they're not completely, like, just wasting their time. They've got these, you know, it just levels the playing field.
0: Sure, sure. All right, your prediction for the game at 1 o'clock today. Guardians versus Rays. What's your, I already said 5-2 guards. Why, what do you think?
1: Oh, 6-0.
0: 6-0.
1: Nothing. They're not getting anything.
0: Shutout.
1: Yeah, oh, absolutely.
0: No hitter.
1: I might even say perfect game.
0: Okay.
1: I might.
0: All right. You can listen to that here over on iHeart, on the iHeart Radio app. Right?
3: Yeah.
0: Tomorrow.
1: The seats are going down in price right now. It's getting closer.
3: Are you
1: going
3: to go?
0: I think it's because the weather's...
1: No, it's because it's getting close to the game.
0: And Charlie was offered seats behind home plate yesterday for $300 a pop, and he said, nope, not going to
3: go. Who has $600?
0: Not going to go.
1: It's
0: spent $200 a ticket the other day. These are right behind home plate. These are better
1: so
0: seats.
1: So I'm running out of money. I'm going tomorrow night. So I'm not made of... Yeah, we get an email from our boss, says, who wants Guardians tickets? And you go, I start typing yes, and it goes, for $300 a piece. I go, what about some free tickets, huh?
2: No free tickets.
1: The flagship station?
0: flagship station. Tomorrow.
1: I'll go down. I'll pretend whatever Keith Kennedy does, he goes down there. He just brings like a road case.
0: And he gets a shout out during the broadcast.
2: Like, wait, he does? When? Did that happen the other day?
0: We just talked about that. Yeah.
1: Oh, I didn't hear the shout out.
0: Yes.
1: Oh, yeah. He does?
0: Yes.
1: And what does he say?
0: He said thank you to Keith Kennedy here in the broadcast booth, helping out here in the broadcast booth. He got a shout out during the game.
1: He's sitting there the whole time?
0: Yes.
1: Doing what?
2: Watching the game.
1: Getting him coffee and stuff? Like, what is...
0: We talked about this.
1: I do remember you saying that. I don't remember the shout-out part. I remember hearing Keith did a job to get over there, but what is the job?
3: Oh, he's posting pics on his Instagram of him on the field and stuff, I've seen.
0: Is he?
3: I've seen that before.
0: Interesting.
1: Is he over there now?
0: Charlie, you're a bigger baseball fan than he is, right?
1: He's not even from here. He's from Canton.
3: He's an ex-wrestler.
0: Oh, yeah.
3: What do you know?
1: Is he posting?
0: Maybe if he's like a Rubber Ducks fan or something, but...
1: Oh, here he is. Oh, okay. Here he is. Okay. I didn't see this.
2: That is the broadcast booth.
0: Look at this.
1: Get him up there so we can get the 45 views that we're seeing here. Smart.
0: He did get 45 likes on that photo, nice, which was posted 5 days ago. Yeah, yeah. All right.
1: I'll get people to tune in.
0: Speaking of tuning in, tomorrow you have to tune in. Holly Strano going to be in studio with us. I don't know if she's ever been in studio with us, probably many years ago or something, but certainly not since all of the drama that occurred a few years ago where she was arrested after flipping her car over in a drunk driving crash and then ends up... Now, she wasn't fired from her job at the TV station for that, but they ended up letting her go. This is going to be a fascinating conversation, I think.
4: She has a book.
0: Tomorrow. A book.
4: That she's promoting, yep.
0: What is the book?
4: You'll find out tomorrow.
0: Okay. Don't give me a teaser. Come on. All right. We'll find it all. This just announced Keith Kennedy on the mound for the Guardians tonight.
4: Oh, my God. Definitely going to lose now. Jesus.
1: Oh, he's there all the time.
4: He is.
0: What do you think he's doing?
1: Sitting. He's looking. He's
4: eating.
2: Every game.
1: He's just watching other people do work.
2: Well, they do have the best food for all the people that work up there.
0: Hmm.
1: Oh, the whole thing.
0: You know, those guys, I give those guys...
4: That's hard.
0: I give those guys some real credit. Now, I don't know all the info that they're getting in their headsets. You know, all of those stats and all that kind of stuff. Those are all fed to them. They're not like just pulling that stuff right out of their ass.
1: Imagine trying to talk nonstop for like 3 hours straight and there's somebody in your ear talking. You just...
0: Because maybe some of the stuff pops up on their screen now.
1: The screen just doesn't look like it shows much.
0: Let me see.
1: I mean, just looking at it, I thought the screens would be filled with more stuff.
0: Let me see what's on the screen.
1: It's just...
2: No, they're watching the game.
1: They're watching the game.
0: They got roverradio.com on one, Pornhub on another.
4: Oh.
1: And then...
0: He's Googling who is Keith Kennedy right there on that one. Okay.
1: But there's not much to see. I thought it was going to be a constant flow of like... just information. This guy has this many bats or whatever, but he's there all the time. Look at that.
2: They have free ice cream up there, too.
1: Free ice cream?
2: An ice cream machine.
1: Hard at work.
0: There he is. Anyway, I give those guys credit who do those broadcasts because it's a talent to be able to do that and make it interesting. And the good broadcasters. I saw that there was supposedly some big fight between Joe Buck and Troy Aikman before the football game the other night. I don't know if that's true. It had to do with Joe Buck signing a new contract. I think he got $108 or $140 million contract or something. And Aikman hasn't re-signed his contract. And I think he was trying to push Aikman into signing a deal. I'm not positive, but apparently they had some sort of fight before the game, and then they did the game just fine. They put it aside for the game, but I don't know. That's what I read. I like Joe Buck. I think he's a good announcer. A lot of people don't like, I guess maybe it's a preference thing, but there are very few announcers that actually really annoy me. You have to be really bad to be, and sometimes, it hasn't been too bad with Browns games this year, but in the past 2 or 3 years, they've had some really bad
5: announcers, especially, I think they put like their worst announcing teams with the worst teams that are playing. So you'll get like the terrible announcers with the Browns. And there was a guy, I don't know who it was, but a year or two ago, man, this guy, it was almost unlistenable. That's rare. Most of the time, they're just, you don't even think about the announcers. That is their talent. You don't have to think about it. All right. Let's see. What else? Oh, I have Def Leppard tickets to give away right now. 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Cheating Charlie says, Joe Buck is against Cleveland, especially in the Cubs World Series. I think that it's probably not that he's against Cleveland, it's that the story and is the Cubs in the World Series, winning the first World Series in whatever 8,000 years, is that's a big story. That's good for the broadcast, good for ratings. That's what I'm guessing it is. I don't think it's he gives two craps about either city, really. The aftermath starts on RMG Plus in just a few minutes. 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Have a great day. 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

0: 92.5 KGB. It's Fall Out Boy with Sugar. We're going down. And isn't it weird how music can take you back to a moment? Sometimes it does, sometimes it doesn't. Hi there, it's Mel Taylor just filling in for Allie today. With Fall Out Boy, that song, I used to work at a water park just at the wave pool on Friday nights. I broadcast my show. At that time, I was doing nights. And then I also was like playing the music at the pool. And I would play that song like seven times. Not on the air, but at the wave pool. I was back at the wave pool for a minute. All right, today I got a bunch of great tunes for you. It's Thursday. It's like my favorite day of the week because it's not the weekend yet. We've always got things to do for the weekend. So relax today. I'll play some tunes. Every hour, a chance for you to win $1,000. And 5 o'clock hour today, a chance for you to get to our Alter Ego show, which that show will sell out. It does every year and it's stacked this year. It's so good. So we'll get to all that. If you want to hear anything, you got something going on, you can find me on social at DJ Mel Taylor. 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Send a message at any time.
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Binghamton's Rock Station, 92.5 KGB. Evanescence will headline our iHeart's Radio Alter Ego show coming up January 16th in LA. The Offspring also performing Death Cab, Slightly Stupid, Modest Mouse. Always stacked, it always sells out. You have a chance today in the 5 o'clock hour to win a trip out to LA. Airfare, hotel, and tickets to the show.

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beamed into Rock Station, 92.5 KGB. Have you figured out where you're going to be for Halloween yet? You know what? Just looking at Bad Wolves Zombie, I mean, you got either of those to dress up as. A zombie's always good, though, because you can pretend to be anything. A zombie cheerleader, a zombie car wash person, a zombie football player. Usually can find stuff at home, too, to make.

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0: Beamed into Rock Station, 92.5 KGB. Good morning. It's Mel Taylor in for Allie today. Let's take a look today at your random facts. So there is a small town in Montana called Malta. Its name was supposedly determined when a great northern official spun the globe just trying to name the city, and his finger ended up pointing to the island of Malta in the Mediterranean Sea. You know, the here's Johnny scene from The Shining? It took them 3 days to film and 60 doors. There are more payday loan businesses in America than McDonald's. And you know what? Not even close. There are about 23,000 payday loan businesses versus about 13,000 McDonald's. So almost twice as many. Paul McCartney earned $7 million the entire time the Beatles were together and has earned more than $1.2 billion since. And the Chinese buffet was created in Vancouver, British Columbia, 1870. Scandinavian immigrants set up this like traditional smorgasbord, had a chef stock it up with some Chinese food instead of the usual stuff like fish and bread. And that's when it started. That's a look today at your random facts.
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Binghamton's rock station, 92.5 KGB. Jack White from the White Stripes. He's an interesting fella. He's got so much music, you know? He was performing solo at a show in Nashville over the weekend, and he's already got the Rock on Tour's drummer, Patrick Keeler, with him. Like, he plays with him. But then two other guys, Brendan, guitarist, bassist Jack, they're Nashville residents. So I guess he convinced him to come out. They did a 5-song Rock on Tour's mini set. It was the first time they'd played since like 2019 together. You can catch the video and the show posted on Jack White's Instagram. That's fun.

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I got a request on my Instagram today. If you'd like to say hello or request a song or share something, my handle is at DJ Mel Taylor. This is for Danny. He is working out delivering packages wanted from ashes to new. Thanks for listening today. Whatever you got going on.

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0: 92.5 KGB, Binghamton's rock station. Let's take a look today at your national calendar. And I do it every day. It's fun. You know, sometimes you get to celebrate a birthday with somebody, or maybe you get to indulge. Like yesterday, it was National Dessert Day. If today, October 15th, is your birthday, happy birthday. You share a birthday with Emeril Lagasse, 67, celebrity chef. Today, you're looking at 16 days to Halloween, so it's coming soon. Oh, you know what? If you're in a bad mood today, lucky you. It's National Grouch Day. It's Get to Know Your Customers Day, National Cheese Curd Day, which I feel like anything with cheese, it's fried, like bring it on. It's good stuff. For Real Sugar Day, it's also National Mushroom Day. So rock it out how you will. I'm just going to throw this one out there. Tomorrow is National Bosses Day. Maybe, you know, I don't know. Boss's pet. Is that what you say? No, that's not what you say. Favorite? I don't know. Anyways, just throwing it out there.
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beamed into Rock Station, 92.5 KGB. My favorite video this week is James Hetfield from Metallica. You know, he gets out on stage, he introduces the band, and they're at the Sphere in Vegas. He says, you know what? We are grateful you are here. We're not going to try to influence you in any way. We're not going to put any of that stuff out there. He's like, we are here to do three things. He said, love, bring energy, and heavy music, baby. And you know what? That's how it should be, I think.

Binghamton's Rock Station, 92.5 KGB. I feel like anytime I talk to people these days, stressed out, you know, pops up. It's so hard. Each and every one of us have got our own things that we have going on. And if you can give yourself even just a moment, whether it's have a beer, just chill, binge watch some TV, take a walk, take a bath, I don't know. Do something for yourself today. It's stressed out.

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Today, more chances for you to win $1,000. 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

Binghamton's Rock Station, 92.5 KGB. Let's talk a little Halloween for a moment. What candy do you think is number one this year? I feel like it's been the top pick for so long. Reese's tops the list for the third year in a row. Hershey's and M&M's right behind. I think that's more of the echelon, like the top candy. You know, the Swedish fish, I see those down at the bottom. I don't like those. How about the pumpkin that's the size of a car is now the grand winner at this year's

0: 53rd World Championship Pumpkin Weigh Off. This happens in Half Moon Bay, Cali. This thing weighed 2,389 pounds. Scored a cash prize of about $21,000. And his massive pumpkin will be the star of the show at this weekend's Half Moon Bay Art and Pumpkin Festival. It's just craziness. So how about Americans? How much money do you think we'll spend for Halloween? They say that we'll spend about $13.5 billion celebrating this year, according to the National Retail Federation, which expects spending to increase this year by some $400 million. So I'd read that a lot of people weren't decorating and doing things, but they now say 3/4 of consumers say they plan to celebrate. So rock it out.
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Binghamton's rock station, 92.5 KGB. When I close my eyes, I see Scott Stapp in his Scott Stapp stance. I mean, that's what they should call it because nobody can do it better than him. Coming up next hour, we'll take a look at your rock news for the day and where this band is when it comes to writing music. They're working on it, and it's coming soon. It's Guns N' Roses.

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If you are looking for a new band to check out and follow on social media, these guys are great. 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The song is called Gone, Gone, Gone. It's Autumn Kings.

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1: It's pretty amazing what Dave Grohl can accomplish during a show. I mean, he can scream one or two songs, then he rolls into a ballad, and he does it all night long. We're kind of going in a different direction now. It is Sublime. It's a request for Annie. It's doing

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0: 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Let's take a look today at your rock music news. First up, Metallica has released a new holiday merchandise collection featuring a holiday sweater, thermal shirt, and youth long sleeve shirt. Sweater's priced about $75, but let me tell you, man, Metallica stuff goes great for the holidays. Some of the big names from the rock world will play our iHeartRadio Alter Ego show next year. Evanescence tops the bill. You got Offspring, Death Cab for Cutie, Modest Mouse, Slightly Stupid, Young the Giants, The Warning, Whom I Love, and Temper City. And then I will also feature a special appearance from Smashing Pumpkins frontman Billy Corgan. Tickets will officially go on sale, pre-sale anyways, starting October the 20th. Slash of Guns N' Roses revealed that it's really hard for the band to write out on the road. However, next phase, well, their tour stops at the end of the year. So 2027 will be the year for Guns N' Roses writing new music. And, you know, the last album with the classic lineup was in 1993. And the last Tool's Maynard James Keenan says retirement is not an option despite his recent hip surgery. He said, you know what? I'm following the footsteps of Keith Richards. The show will go on. We're going to rock out until he can't play an instrument any longer.
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Big congrats to Nickelback. This song hit number one on the rock Billboard charts for them. And honestly, the first time in more than a decade. New records coming here in less than 2 weeks. It's out on the 30th.

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It's Mel Taylor. 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

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All right, so I'm not a big Apple person. I have an Android on that side, but Apple just introduced their Apple TV 4K, and it comes with this redesigned remote that plays a sound if you lose it. Like, why aren't more TVs like that? A little button on the TV, you push, you're like, oh, beep. Oh, there it is, in the couch for the 900th time. I mean, it seems like a genius idea. And maybe there are TVs like that. I just don't have one or know anything about that.

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Hi, it's Mel. 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Send the message to any of us here at the station, actually. 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
1: So much winning. Big rig. Yeah, we got it. We've got cash every hour through 5. Most importantly, because this is only this week, your chance to go hang and do Alter Ego with us, Evanescence, Billy Corgan from the Smashing Pumpkins, Offspring. That is dropping with me in the 5 o'clock hour. Both kick-ass reasons to be here, not go anywhere. We'll get back into the Shut Up and Rock, Speak of the Devil, Evanescence, along with legendary Killer Classic Floyd, ready to go with Big Rig.
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1: Papa Roach, killing it. 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

Binghamton's 92.5 KGB. Nickelback Tour is announced. Pre-sales began this week. And of course, you know, as always, we like to take you away for flyaways. Crazy times, good times to see that band. It's going to be a long tour next year as well. But the album drops next Friday, so keep an eye out for that. Blur is on, banging out the last couple hours of the workday Thursday with a big rig and you.

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1: What the dumb of the day today? Oh, Polk County. On display, it was an 8U football team versus another 8U football team, and a brawl when the game was over. Midfield, players, coaches, parents. But why? Grady Judd explains why.
2: And then I find out that they're gambling on who's going to win the game that eight-year-old children are playing.
1: I mean, come on, man. Are you kidding me right now? Can you imagine, like, this is where we've come? Like, gambling on your eight-year-old kid's game. What are you, sitting in the stands shouting back and forth? 20 on number 18! What's a point spread? I mean, I don't even know anymore. Honestly, I'm going with this. We all died during COVID, and we are absolutely living in hell right now.
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1: Getting talkbacks from those of you sports parents who are going through it now like I did for the last 16 years. Hearing your crazy-ass stories like that 8U football team that was what the dumb of the day today in Florida where the parents were wagering on the kids. Yeah, if you didn't hear it, it's going to happen again coming up in the 6 o'clock hour tonight. Falling in reverse here with the rig. Dumb.

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9: 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Malcolm Gladwell here. My new book, The American Way of Killing, investigates America's gun violence crisis. 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

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Offspring, one of our headliners with Capital One and our alter ego 27, back again in Los Angeles. Oh, it's going to be so good. Evanescence, them, Billy Corgan, and so many others, winning just after 5:30.

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1: Celierna's Scars Foundation is doing a big fundraiser just announced this week. 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
2: Last quarter of the year is busy. Ryan's got some plans for that $1,000 that he won.
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2: Not a bad idea, man. 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Of course, then again, maybe you've got bills. Maybe it's just you. 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
1: Are you ready for your chance to get away and go hang at Alter Ego? 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

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Some of you missed the keyword just a couple of minutes ago. Don't worry, I'm going to reset it for you again here in a minute. First, it is From Ashes to New. What a hell of a year for this band. It's Die.

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1: So you missed the keyword just a few minutes ago, did you? 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This is the trip to Alter Ego you're trying to win. Offspring, Evanescence, a special performance from Billy Corgan from the Smashing Pumpkins. Going to be amazing, man. 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
1: What the dumb of the day today? Oh, Polk County. On display, it was an 8U football team versus another 8U football team and a brawl when the game was over. Midfield, players, coaches, parents. But why? Grady Judd explains why.
2: And then I find out that they're gambling on who's going to win the game that 8-year-old children are playing.
1: 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Are you kidding me right now? 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

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Grammy nominations coming up for next year for February for Sublime. Yes, they are. This song right here, the reason for it. Ensenada with the big rig.

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1: Should have some new Pop Evil coming down the pipe. I keep hearing November. Just have to wait and see. I know they've been working on it since summer. Lee and the Brethren. It is Footsteps on your Thursday night with the Big Rig.

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0: 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We just announced it this morning and you've been hearing it all day. Evanescence, The Offspring, special performance from Billy Corgan, Death Cab for Cutie, Slightly Stupid, Modest Mouse, Young the Giant, The Warning, and Temper City. Did I say it too fast? We'll talk about it for a few months. 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So another chance for you to win your way in before you can even buy it. That'll be tomorrow, 5 p.m. Eastern.
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